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0: Kim Mushueshwe, the founder of the Basutu Nation. Strategic thinking and inspirational leadership by Kim Mushueshwe I in the 19th century led to the formation of Lesotho. Emerging between Zulu Nation, the Boers and the British, Mushueshwe used his diplomatic skill to unite Basutu clans escaping the Zulu's conquering forces. He preserved his kingdom, either absorbing or overcoming rival tribes. Mushueshwe used the mountains to create a defendable capital, Tabawusiu, and used French missionary diplomacy and weaponry, defeating the British in 1851 but losing to the Boers in 1868. Mushueshwe appealed to Queen Victoria for help. She declared Basutoland a British protectorate. In 1966, Basutoland gained its independence from Britain, becoming the Kingdom of Lesotho. Never forget Kim Mushueshwe, the founder of the Basutu Nation.
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1: 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The voice of the youth.

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4: Jesus knows. 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

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If I were Chinese, I'd say, oh dear. If I were Danish, I'd say, manga tot. If I were Italian, I'd say, grazia. If I were Hebrew, I'd say, toda raba. If I were Greek, I would say, yukaristo. If I were Japanese, I'd say, domo arigato. If I were Portuguese, I'd say, obligado. If I were Spanish, I'd say, muchas gracias. If I were German, I'd say, danke schön. If I were French, I'd say, merci beaucoup. If I were Russian, I'd say, spasiba. If I were Kenyan, I'd say, ashanta. If I were Nigerian, I'd say, eje pupu. If I were Zulu, I'd say, ngiyabonga. If I were Sotho, I'd say, kiyaliboha. If I were deaf, I'd say, but since I am who I am, and I got what I got,

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Thank you, Jesus. Khotsong bana bantate. 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

What if I told you Jesus came to abolish religion? What if I told you voting Republican really wasn't his mission? What if I told you Republican doesn't automatically mean Christian, and just because you call some people blind doesn't automatically give you vision? I mean, if religion is so great, why has it started so many wars? Why does it build huge churches but fails to feed the poor? Tell single moms God doesn't love them if they've ever had a divorce, but in the Old Testament, God actually calls religious people whores. Religion might preach grace, but another thing they practice, tend to ridicule God's people, they did it to John the Baptist. They can't fix their problems, and so they just mask it, not realizing religion's like spraying perfume on a casket. See, the problem with religion is it never gets to the core. It's just behavior modification, like a long list of chores. Like, let's dress up the outside, make it look nice and neat. But it's funny, that's what they used to do to mummies while the corpse rots underneath. Now I ain't judging, I'm just saying, quit putting on a fake look. Because there's a problem if people only know that you're a Christian by your Facebook. I mean, in every other aspect of life, you know that logic's unworthy. It's like saying you play for the Lakers just because you bought a jersey. See, this was me too, but no one seemed to be onto me. Acting like a church kid while addicted to pornography.

0: Chrissy. See, on Sunday I'd go to church, but Saturday getting faded, acting if I was simply created to just have sex and get wasted. See, I spent my whole life building this facade of neatness, but now that I know Jesus, I boast in my weakness. Because if grace is water, then the church should be an ocean. It's not a museum for good people, it's a hospital for the broken. Which means I don't have to hide my failure, I don't have to hide my sin. Because it doesn't depend on me, it depends on Him. See, because when I was God's enemy, and certainly not a fan, He looked down and said, I want that man. Which is why Jesus hated religion, and for it He called them fools. Don't you see, so much better than just following some rules? Now let me clarify. I love the church, I love the Bible, and yes, I believe in sin. But if Jesus came to your church, would they actually let Him in? See, remember, He was called a glutton and a drunkard by religious men. But the Son of God never supports self-righteousness, not now, not then. Now back to the point, one thing is vital to mention, how Jesus and religion are on opposite spectrums. See, one's the work of God, but one's a man-made invention. See, one is the cure, but the other's the infection. See, because religion says do, Jesus says done. Religion says slave, Jesus says son. Religion puts you in bondage, while Jesus sets you free. Religion makes you blind, but Jesus makes you see. And that's why religion and Jesus are two different clans. Religion is man searching for God. Christianity is God searching for man. Which is why salvation is freely mine, and forgiveness is my own. Not based on my merits, but Jesus' obedience alone. Because He took the crown of thorns and the blood dripped down His face. He took what we all deserve. I guess that's why you call it grace. And while being murdered, He yelled, Father, forgive them. They know not what they do. Because when He was dangling on that cross, He was thinking of you. And He absorbed all your sin and He buried it in the tomb, which is why I'm kneeling at the cross saying, come on, there's room. So for religion, no, I hate it. In fact, I literally resent it. Because when Jesus said, it is finished, I believe He meant it.
1: Let us start our day with prayer. As we pray to our Father, who is able to do exceedingly abundantly above all that we could ask or think. Let us pray. Good morning, Jesus. Now having You here, I hear joy bells whenever You are near. No more sorrow, no more fears. For You have given us power. That's why with Your victory we cheer. For this is the day that You have made. And no matter what it looks like, sounds like, or it very well may be, I will rejoice and be glad in it. Father, first of all, we want to thank You for life that exists in us today at this very hour. I want to thank You for help to do any and everything. We want to thank You for strength that enables us with the ability to fulfill our purpose in You. For if it had not been for Your power, this day would not exist. So Father, we just want to say thank You. I praise You, Father, for Your goodness, Your kindness, Your mercy, and Your wonderful grace. Father, I just want to thank You for after all the things I've been through, I want to thank You for the things that I didn't understand, that were not a part even of my plans. The things that rocked my boat, and I thank You, God, for calming my sea. You, Jesus, allowed it to be. When things were good and things were bad, You, Jesus, never left me, neither did You forsake me. For Lord, You've been so good to me. I've had disappointments, I've had letdowns, I've had drama, I had trauma, some darker days and sleepless nights. But You, Jesus, were right there for me. Jesus, I could hear Your voice speak so clear. Say, I still love You. Thank You, Jesus, for Your love. Thank You for loving me enough to witness Your unfathomable wonders. Lord, You are the only wonderful one. You are the wonder in my soul. There will never be another like You. You are the King that can never be dethroned. I need Your touch. Touch me now. Touch me again.

want to be touched by you, for I'm in your hand. You are the potter and I am the clay. I am on the wheel. Mold me and make me and shape me into what you need me to be. For you, Jesus, are the righteous that's never done wrong. You are the absolute answer to every question. You are the joy that flows in my mind and in the midst of confusion. That's why I call your name, Jesus. For your name is a strong tower, and we are the righteous, and we run therein. You, Jesus. Because everything else has to come subject to your name, Jesus. Jesus. It's just something about calling your name, Jesus. There's power in your name. There's healing in your name. There's victory in your name. We call your name. Father, life has not been a fairy tale, but Lord, you have been good. And I bless your name. I praise your name. And when I praise you, you move in and solve every problem, takes away every burden, and to rest, rule, and abide with me. Oh, sweet Jesus. You are the sweet lily in the valley of decision. Sweet Jesus, the star that shines brighter than the situation. Thank you, Lord, for never leaving me when I was wrong. Forgive me again, Jesus. This day, forgive me. Lord, I want to be saved. Save me from myself. Not the things that others may know, but save me from my DNA. Save me from the perpetual sins of my ancestors. Save me today. Those things that don't have faces, but they've got spirits. They have a nature that can lead us to destruction. Save me, Lord. I come against sickness and disease that others have died from, but I'm still here. Yet I praise you, Lord, and I come against everything that would try to detour, to distract me from executing the plan for my life and building the kingdom of God. I come against the things that lie dormant to launch an attack on the possibilities for progression in our lives. Father, I pray for our children's lives and our seed, generations to come, for all that the enemy did to us in the past. I cancel every assignment with the authority of the blood of Jesus and the blood that makes the wrong right, the blood that straightens out the crooked and the twisted, turns the backward around and puts you in front of the wicked. Oh, saint of God, you have, yes, you have the authority to speak life to dead situations. You've gotten weary, but you can't faint. You may be tired, frustrated, and baffled, bewildered, despondent because of life. But oh, my sister and oh, my brother, hold on. Push through. Climb over it. Go around it. If you can't fly, then run. If you can't run, then walk. If you can't walk, then crawl. By all means, keep on moving. I need a change. You need a change. We need a change. We need a change in our minds from poverty to a perspective of prosperity. We need a change from destitute to a decision of destination. We need a change from the mentality of blaming to a responsibility of making a change for the better. Father, I pray today that you would change us. Change us for the better. Change us in our assessing life according to your word and your will. Your word is the entrance of life and light. Now, Father, as we go through this day, I pray

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And I will glorify you, and I will glorify your name, because nothing is bigger than it. And the things that we pray, we have the confidence that

0: 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Father, we thank you for this time, that you would keep us and protect us as we go through this day, as we speak life in this day. In Jesus' name, thank God.
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24: Good morning. Good morning. Where's my voice? Sometimes, you know, as a person, you need to hear your voice. And I don't hear my voice, I'm getting worried as to whether you can hear me or not. But if you can hear me, it's all good. It's all good. Good morning to you and you and you and you and you. Thank you so much for choosing to listen to the Ultimate Radio this morning. And time's just gone 16 minutes after the hour. 16 minutes after six, right here on the Ultimate Radio, Sunday, the 5th of July 2026. Of course, it is the first Sunday of the month, and you're tuned to Soul Food with myself, Daddy Cool, right here on the

And time's just gone 16 minutes after the hour, 16 minutes after six, right here on the Ultimate Radio, Sunday the 5th of July 2026. Of course, it is the first Sunday of the month, and you're tuned to Soul Food with myself, Daddy Cool, right here on the Ultimate Radio 99.8, celebrating God, celebrating life, downloading Christ, and making Jesus famous. And according to the weatherman, this winter morning will be fine, cool to cold across most parts of the country. I felt it, the chills this morning. While in the highlands, well, we will experience very cold conditions with frost expected overnight. Winds will remain light and variable. Temperatures will range from minus 2 degrees Celsius in Oxbow and Butabute to a pleasant 17 degrees in Maseru. 17 degrees, that is what is expected today in Maseru here. As you prepare to embrace this beautiful Sunday, I rather invite you to settle your heart and reflect with me on today's message entitled Let Go and Let God. God knows it all. Life, you know, has a way of placing a burdens in our shoulders that we were never created to carry alone. We worry about tomorrow, we replay today's mistakes, wrestle with circumstances beyond our control. We often convince ourselves that if we think harder, plan better, work longer, we can solve any problem or every problem. But there comes a point in time when human strength reaches its limit. That is where faith begins. The phrase "let go and let God" is not about giving up. It is about giving over. It means placing your worries, your fears, your disappointments, and unanswered questions into the hands of the one who sees the beginning from the end. Isaiah chapter 55, verse 8 to 9 reminds us, "For my thoughts are not your thoughts, neither are your ways my ways, declared the Lord. As the heavens are higher than the earth, so are my ways higher than your ways, and my thoughts than your thoughts." God understands what we cannot. He sees doors that are invisible to us. He knows the conversations taking place behind closed doors. He knows the opportunities that are on their way. He knows the dangers. He already protected us from all of those even before we realizing it. Sometimes we become frustrated because life isn't moving according to our timetable. We pray and the answer doesn't come immediately. We knock and the door remains closed, beginning to wonder whether God has forgotten us. But God's delay, or rather delays, are not denials. Many a times God is preparing us before he prepares the blessings. If he gave us everything the moment we ask, we might not even be able to be ready to receive it. Waiting seasons are often training seasons. Think about Joseph, betrayed by his brothers, sold into slavery, falsely accused, forgotten in prison. If anyone had reason to question God, it was Joseph. Yet every painful chapter was leading him towards God's creator purpose. He had faith, and he believed in God's purpose in his life. Had Joseph seen only the prison, he might have thought God has abandoned him. But God was writing a much bigger story. Perhaps today you feel like you're in your own prison. Financial struggles, family conflict,

health concerns, broken relationships, dreams that seem delayed. Remember this. God has never stopped working. Even when you cannot see his hand, you cannot trust his heart. Romans chapter 8 verse 28 assures us. And we know that in all things God works for the good of those who love him, who have been called according to his purpose. Notice the scripture says all things, not just good things, but even the painful moments. God has a remarkable ability to take what was meant to break us and use it to build us. One of the hardest lessons in life is learning to release control. We want to know every detail. We want to know every answer. We want certainty before taking the next step. Yet faith doesn't require us to know everything. Faith simply asks us to trust one who does. Imagine carrying a heavy suitcase everywhere you go. It wears you down, it slows your pace, then someone stronger offers to carry it for you, and you refuse because you are afraid of letting it go. That is often how we treat our worries. Jesus extends the invitation in Matthew chapter 11, verse 28. Come to me, all who labor and heavy burden, and I will give you rest. Notice Jesus doesn't say carry it a little longer. He says come. Real peace begins when surrender begins. Letting go does not mean pretending that life isn't difficult. It means choosing not to allow fear to become your master. It means praying instead of panicking. It means trusting instead of trembling. It means believing instead of doubting. Philippians chapter 4 verse 6 to 9 encourages us, do not be anxious about anything, but in everything, by prayer and petition with thanksgiving, present your request to God. The peace of God, which surpasses all understanding, will guard your hearts and your minds in Jesus Christ's name. There's a peace that cannot be explained by human logic. It arrives even before circumstances change. It is the peace that reminds you that God is still in control. Maybe you've been carrying guilt. Let it go. Maybe you have been holding on to resentment. Let it go. Maybe you're trying to force open a door that God has already closed long time ago. Let it go. And sometimes God closes one door because he's protecting you from what lies behind it. What feels like rejection today may become your greatest testimony tomorrow. God never wastes pain. Every tear, every disappointment, every unanswered prayer, every waiting season, he uses it to shape our character and strengthen our faith. Psalm 46 verse 10 gives us a simple yet powerful instruction. Be still and know that I am God. Being still isn't doing nothing. No. Being still isn't refusing to do anything, but it is refusing to panic while God is working. As you begin this Sunday, release every burden into God's hands. Trust him with your family. Trust him with your finances. Trust him with your career. Trust him with your future. Trust him with the prayers you have whispered in your heart. Remember, God is never late. He is never confused. He never loses control. He never forgets his children. And because he knows it all, you don't have to. So today, choose faith over fear. Choose peace over anxiety. Choose surrender over struggle. Let go and let God. Let us pray. Heavenly Father, thank you because you know every detail of our lives. Thank you for seeing what we cannot see and for working behind the scenes even when we don't understand.

teach us to trust you completely. Help us to release every burden, every fear, every disappointment, and every unanswered questions into your loving hands. Fill our hearts with your grace that surpasses all understanding, and remind us that your plans are always good. May we walk confidently today, knowing that you go before us. In Jesus' mighty name we pray. Amen. May your Sunday be filled with God's presence, His peace, and His unfailing love. Remember always, when you let God take control, you discover that He has been in control all along. So this morning, be still and know that God is still in control.

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1: It's so good in the morning, 34 minutes after the hour, 34 minutes gone after the hour 6. Good morning to you, Palisa Stizumkhwane, and Fufu Mkhotu Luenahle. A very good morning to you. Thank you so much for choosing to listen to the Ultimate Radio. And thank you so much for being with us this morning and to making us your first choice, in the morning. 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Through the power of Facebook, DJ Matambo, T Master, Rabudila, Peleso Molide, Molawasi, Benedetta, Dieshe, Khotalang, Musulwena, Fufu Mkhotu. Good morning to you, Simon Vishere, Malets, Elizabeth Mukhwai, Matsiya, Kuzelo, Jamaiki, Hansel Nsingi, Mamhau Khati, Antebelem Botani, James Mabais, Polisas Tiso Mukhwane, Luena, Mushana, Di Santeng, Poko. Thank you so much for choosing to listen to us. Could have been anywhere, but you just decided, Ahmed, this morning we are waking up with Daddy Cool.

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time I'm gonna be ready. Cause you live deep inside of me. And I'm gonna be ready. I know it's your will for me to be ready. 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Singing one of my favorite gospels. It must have been angels. It must have been angel. Beautiful music. 5 minutes before the hour 7. 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

No, not with this one. Leave this one alone. Leave this one alone. Because love lifts us up where we belong. Good morning. This is Soul Food with myself, Daddy Cool. 3 minutes gone after the hour. 3 minutes away from seven. Almost 4 away from seven.

If you know someone who's celebrating their birthday today, please let us know and chat with us on the number 622-0998. Tell us who they are and where they are celebrating from. You can even leave their number and a brief message for them, for us to call them right here on the Ultimate Radio 99.8. If you know someone who's celebrating their birthday today, the fifth of the seventh month of 2026, please don't hesitate to let us know through the number 622-0998, and of course, we will call them.

just to let them know that and to let them know how special they are. On this day, back in the year 1439, delegates of Orthodox Greek sign an act of union with the Roman Catholic Church, accepting the Latin formulas. However, the union will never take place because the laity and clergy of the Orthodox Church will resoundly reject the agreement. On this day, back in 1525, Balthasar Ham Meyer publishes On the Christian Baptism of Believers, in which he takes issue with Zwingli's handling of baptism and Anabaptists. In 1581, at the request of the States of Holland and New Zealand, William of Orange assumes entire authority as sovereign and chief of the land, as long as war with Spain shall continue. The conflict pitted Protestants versus Catholics. 1589, on this day, Thomas Balthasar is hanged at Oxford, England, for assisting Catholic priests who were operating despite laws against the practice of their religion. 1769, death of ministerial student Michael Bruce at 21 years of age. He had written the hymn "How Happy is the Child Who Hears," and other poems showing some talents, and did not receive credit for them for 100 years. His literary executor having passed them off as his own productions. On this day, back in 1833, Henry Wilson, the Anglican Bishop of Calcutta, India, states that the caste system must be abolished in Anglican churches. Those who belong to Christ must give proof of having really put off the old and having put on the new man in Jesus Christ's name. We're talking about 2 Corinthians chapter 5, verse 17. 1844, on this date, during the Kansas riots, Protestants wheel a brace of cannon to St. Philip's Neri's Church in Philadelphia. The local militia defend the church, several people die, and Irish Catholics are indicted for murder and rioting. 1848, baptism in Bombay of Homatsi, a Parsi convert to Christianity, who has suffered serious persecutions as a result of his conversion. He will later serve as a Baptist missionary to Pune, India, until ill health forces his retirement in 1890. In 1852, in a Behmen speech given to Rochester, New York, escaped slavery and abolitionist Frederick Douglass indicts ministers and churches who declare that slavery has divine sanction. The speech acquires the name What to the slave is the 4th of July. And the year was 1906. Neighbors of the Household of God in Pasadena, a Pentecostal church, complained that the churchgoers are noisy and dump water on them during their services. 1928, Charles Bean, a Salvation Army worker, sails as a missionary to notorious Devil's Island. In 2004, on this date, close of an exhibit at New York's Metropolitan Museum of Art featuring 350 icons from 30 countries. At an opening address for the exhibition, Patriarch Bartholomew had said, "May the works in this exhibition lead us to the right path of true faith, from which true spiritual power derives." And finally, as far as the Christian history is concerned, in 2007, unidentified opponents behead Reverend Paul Zakin, a 62-year-old Lutheran pastor in the northeastern India, Manipur. Khan had been abducted

from his daughter's home by four men the previous day. He was found with his hands tied behind his back and eyes blindfolded. That is the history of Christians back in the day. And of course, if you're celebrating your birthday today, I see that not so many people are celebrating their birthday other than Ritzler or Ritza or RSA, the Riza, Riza or RZA. He's an American rapper, record producer, composer, actor, and filmmaker who goes by the name of Robert Fitzgerald Giggs. He is the de facto leader of the hip-hop group Wu-Tang Clan, having produced most of the group's albums and those of its members. None of his signature use of soul samples, space beats, and cinematic elements, his production style has been widely influential in hip-hop. The source and vibe has both ranked them, or rather him, among the greatest hip-hop producers of all time. Yes, that's RZA for you, RZA. And of course, he is the leader of the Wu-Tang Clan group, hip-hop group. And of course, if you're celebrating your birthday today, you will know of Stephen Shane Fillon is an Irish singer best known for being a member and one of the lead singers of the pop vocal group Westlife. He was born on this day back in 1979. He's turning 46 years of age today. Fillon has released three solo albums, You and Me 2003, Right Here 2015, and Love Always 2017. So yes, if you are into great good music, you know of Shane Fillon, who was born on this day back in 1979. And of course, among his catalog, we have songs like Everything to Me, About You, All You Need to Know, Knee Deep in My Heart, Let's Dance, and You and Me. And from the album Right Here, there are beautiful songs like Me and the Moon, I Could Be a Duet with Nadine Coyle, and Right Here, beautiful to Macquarie, Me, and so many beautiful songs that are appearing from this album. And of course, on Love Always, there'll be beautiful songs that are released on this album, like This I Promise You, originally by Richard Marx and NSYNC. Don't Dream It's Over, Make You Feel My Love, Beautiful in White, Need to Know. This one has been a hit, man. I Need to Know, that was originally done by Lady Antebellum. Heaven is one of those songs that was originally written by Bryan Adams. And and many other songs like I Can't Make You Love Me, the song that was at least sung by quite a number of artists. I remember Mariah Carey singing that song. I remember who else, Michael, who's this other Michael from Britain? Yeah, George Michael. Internal Flames also. Yeah, he's actually have done quite a number of songs which were covers, if that would be the right word to say. So yes, Love Always had Deluxe Edition and Asia Deluxe Edition, which actually added some songs. He also sang a song called You Raise Me Up, which was made famous by that guy from Italy. Is it from Italy? I don't know. But anyway, that is it. That is the brother who's celebrating his birthday today. You remember a song called Beautiful in White? Quite a beautiful song for wedding. I love that song. Beautiful in White. Maybe I should give you just a snippet of that song as to how it sounds, so that at least you understand what we mean when we say Shane Fallon sang this song

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He's celebrating his birthday today. Shane Fillon is turning 46 years of age. He's a former and the lead vocalist of the group Westlife.

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0: Twenty-two minutes away from seven. If you know someone who's celebrating their birthday today, the number to text me and leave their name and a brief message and a number is 622-0998. Do that now or forever hold your peace.

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It is that time when you have to just send me a text. Not even a text. Let's talk about voice notes only this time. It's about time you sent me voice notes to the number 6220098. And of course, your voice notes should include 5 things. That is your name, my name, your song, your artist, your location. Beautiful, simple as that. All you got to tell me is who you are, who you're talking to, me, of course. Yeah, in a greeting. And then, of course, you tell us what song you like to hear right here on the Ultimate Radio 99.8. And, of course, we will gladly play that song that you want to hear right here on the Ultimate Radio 99. Of course, I've spent about 2 hours playing you my personal choice of music. 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
1: Thank you, Jesus.
0: Thank you, Jesus. Thank you, Jesus. Thank you, thank you, thank you.
1: Thank you, Lord. I love you, Lord.
0: The tomb is empty. He lives.
1: You are
0: Vicky Yohe, right here on the Ultimate Radio. Because of who you are, I'll give you glory.
1: Because
0: 622-00-98 622-00-98. 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
1: Lord, I worship you because of who you are.
0: Sing your Jehovah.

there is this song that has been protruding here. I've tried to ignore it, but I'm going to play it because now maybe it's the spirit that says, play this song. I've tried to ignore it. Play this song. And it keeps on popping. Thank you so much for choosing to listen to the Ultimate Radio. Please send in more voice notes. I'm closing the lines at exactly 7:45. So you're left with only 5 minutes to send in those voice notes. 622-00998. I'm just expecting 3 more voice notes from you. 622-00998. Send us a voice note to the number 622-00998 for your music to be played. This song, I don't know, but it has been pushing. So get up again. The song is called Waging War. CC Winans.

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0: 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And if
1: your heart is broken,
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That's the song that I thought like I've played, but unfortunately I haven't played. Now I have to find Horana Hana Inyamesi Hokai. Yes? Inyamesi Hokai, because Haki Boni Mon. Yeah, but let me just play it. Hang ha, hai saha li limon. Okay.

Wow, I played it. I played it. That is exactly what I wanted to do, including this one. At 7:57, we're about to cross over to the BBC studios for the latest in news.

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6: BBC News with Emily Thomas. President Trump has delivered a major speech to mark the 250th anniversary of America's independence from Britain at a weather-disrupted gala in Washington. The largely history-focused address did include some political moments. The Salute to America gala on the National Mall had been delayed for hours due to the threat of thunderstorms. Our correspondent in Washington, Howell Griffith, was watching.
7: Extreme heat and thunderstorms set the mood for the President's Independence Day speech, a moment which conventionally focuses on shared values and unity. Donald Trump's sights were set more on the theme of American military and economic dominance, stressing his role in the nation's success. Those who'd waited hours in the heat before the area was evacuated and then reopened were never likely to give him a hostile reception. They were then treated to what was billed as the world's largest ever fireworks show, celebrating a nation that projects itself as the world's

0: dominant force.
1: The Kremlin says President Vladimir Putin has spoken by phone with Donald Trump hours after the US president held a similar call with the Ukrainian leader Volodymyr Zelensky to mark US Independence Day. Earlier, Russia warned that a large Ukrainian drone attack on St. Petersburg and the surrounding region overnight will not go unanswered. James Landell has more details.
2: I think what we're seeing here is a tit-for-tat exchange of airstrikes, missile strikes, drone strikes by both sides ahead of next week's NATO summit. I think there's clearly by the Russian side an attempt to try and get on the front foot. There is a feeling that the tide of war in recent weeks and months have been turning in Ukraine's favour. I think the Kremlin and Vladimir Putin are trying to generate some positive headlines for their side ahead of the NATO summit. We've had in recent days President Putin being filmed in military fatigues, talking to military commanders, claiming advances on the front line.
1: The authorities in Venezuela say almost 3,000 people are now confirmed to have died in the devastating twin earthquakes which hit the country late last month. Unofficial estimates suggest more than 40,000 people are still missing, with little hope of finding any more survivors. Our correspondent Yoga Tilmoe is in La Guaira, one of the worst affected parts of the country.
3: More than 10 days since the disaster struck Venezuela, what you see all around is pockets and pockets of destruction, heaps of rubble, possibly hundreds of bodies lying underneath debris. Local Venezuelans who had families who lived in these buildings still waiting for news of their loved ones, who are still hoping that at least the bodies of their loved ones will be found so they can give them a proper funeral, a proper farewell. It's going to take a long time for the true scale of this disaster to be known.
1: Yoga Tolomoye reporting there. You're listening to the latest world news from the BBC. A nationwide public holiday is being observed in Iran on the second official day of funeral ceremonies for the country's former supreme leader. Early on Sunday, the Muslim funeral prayers were performed in Tehran's Imam Khomeini Musalla Mosque complex. Ayatollah Ali Khamenei was killed on the first day of the US-Israeli war on Iran in February. Efforts are continuing in Greece to contain a fast-moving wildfire that's burning near the northern city of Thessaloniki, causing multiple evacuations. As the morning broke, aircraft dropping water resumed operations at the scene to assist the more than 100 firefighters that have been battling throughout the night to contain the blaze. The fire ignited on Saturday evening. France have become the second team to reach the quarter-finals of the Men's Football World Cup after beating Paraguay 1-0 in their last 16 clash in Philadelphia. Our correspondent John Bennett was watching.
4: In extreme heat in Philadelphia, France dominated the ball first half but struggled to break down an extremely organised Paraguay. It was only the third World Cup knockout game since 1966 to not have a single shot on target before half-time. After the break, Manu Koné finally tested the Paraguay keeper, then sub Désiré Doué was brought down in the box, and after a VAR check, France finally had their chance to make a breakthrough. Captain Kylian Mbappé made no mistake, and he's now level with Lionel Messi as tournament top scorer on 7 goals.
1: Earlier, Morocco also progressed after beating the co-hosts Canada 3-0. Azzedine Unai scored the first 2 goals for Morocco before Soufiane Rahimi added a third deep into injury time. In tennis, the fourth round matches at Wimbledon get underway today with a series of blockbuster clashes featuring some of the sport's biggest names. In the women's draw, all eyes will be on centre court, where the world number one, Aryna Sabalenka, will battle Naomi Osaka for a place in the quarterfinals. World News from the BBC.
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Let's chat.

Welcome back. Ke ba go pula maze. Welcome back. And it's just gone 10 minutes away from the hour. 10 minutes away from 10 minutes away from 8 right here on the Ultimate Radio 99.8. It's a brand new day. It's a brand new Sunday. Happy Sunday to you and you and you and you and everyone else listening. Let's do this. Let's just recap and see what we were up and about this morning, earlier this morning. Earlier this morning, we were talking about letting God and letting go. That is exactly what we've been talking about. And of course, we also understood that God understands what we cannot. He sees doors that are still invisible to us. He knows the conversation being taking place behind closed doors. He knows the opportunities that are on the way. He knows the dangers that he has already protected us from without us even being realizing it. Many times God is preparing us before he prepares the blessings. If he gave us everything the moment we ask, then we might not be able to be ready to receive it. So waiting season are often training seasons. You need to wait for the Lord and let go. Romans chapter 8 verse 28 reassures us, and we know that all things God works for the good of those who love him, who have been called according to his purpose. Yes, one of the hardest lessons in life is learning to release control. We hold on to the control. We hold on. Yeah? We want to know every detail. We want every answer. We want certainty before taking the next step. We want things to happen now, not tomorrow, now. We want things to happen like that. Yeah? Your faith doesn't require us to know just about everything. Faith simply asks us to trust God, the one who does. Imagine carrying a heavy suitcase everywhere you go. It wears you down, it slows your pace, then someone stronger offers to carry it for you, but that is often how we treat our worries. Re

0: us. Imagine carrying a heavy suitcase everywhere you go. It wears you down, it slows your pace, then someone stronger offers to carry it for you, but that is often how we treat our worries. But Jesus tells us in the book of Matthew chapter 11 verse 28, Jesus doesn't say inke nakwana kakakakasa ketla khatla ketlatla nineng ore tlohong hona jwale. The real peace begins when surrender begins. Letting go does not mean protecting that life isn't, or rather pretending that life isn't difficult. It means choosing not to allow fear to become your master. It means praying instead of panicking. It means trusting instead of trembling. It means believing instead of doubting. It means going on even when you don't see the other side of the road. Philippians chapter 4 verse 6 to 7 goes, do not be anxious about anything, but in everything, by prayer and petition, with thanksgivings, present your requests to God, and the peace of God, which surpasses all understanding, will guard your hearts and your minds in Jesus Christ. There is a peace that cannot be explained by human logic. It arrives even before circumstances change. It is a peace that reminds us that God is still in control. Maybe you're carrying guilt, let it go. Maybe you have been holding on to resentment, let it go. Maybe you have been trying to force open a door that God has closed, let it go. Sometimes God closes one door because he's protecting you from what lies behind it. Let it go. What feels like rejections today may become your greatest testimony tomorrow. God never wasted pain. He never. Every tear, every disappointment, every unanswered prayer, every waiting season, he uses it to shape your character and strengthen your heart and your faith. Be still and know that I am God. Psalm 46 verse 10. Be still and know that I am God. 15 minutes gone after the hour 8, right here on the Ultimate Radio 99.8. My name is Daddy Cool. And of course, that topic was answered by Abuti Maseru. Says, Daddy Cool, good morning. I'm listening to you from Kwading Mona, my brother. All right, Abuti Maseru. I am Huleng Jackson Klompolena. Good morning, Daddy Cool. I'm listening to you from Mohala Litwe. Indeed, God knows all our troubles and he's our way out, and all we just have to do is to let go and let God work. Good morning, everyone. That is Alice J. Lee Savisa right there. Because Mugotla Lena or Kenalo and Kilima Chache Kamona, Sharon Masutela, or have a blessed one, my brother. Sabi Sabza, one I'm so to Shebile Kilikamona Kamafiteng Muzumucha. Good morning, Daddy Cool. Good morning, Tato Mansinya. Good morning to you too. Fufu, good morning to you too. Good morning to each and every one of you listening to the station right now. May the Lord God protect you for me and keep you for me and bless you for me, and everything be good and work according to your needs in Jesus Christ's name. Good morning to you. Time's just gone 17 minutes after the hour, 17 minutes after 17 minutes after 8, right here on the Ultimate. That's how fast time goes, man. Before you know it, it's just 20 minutes after the hour, and you're still thinking, ah, man, maybe, just maybe.
1: Good morning, Daddy Cool.
0: Good morning.
1: How are you?
0: I'm fine. How are you?
1: I am fine. Ke motsidisi tawana ka sehlabeng.
0: Motsidisi.
1: Ke kopa o mpapalle dumela fela ka semimalete. 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
0: Lwena o be le sonta sehlonolofetseng, morato.

0: So, Sedi.
1: Good morning, Daddy Cole.
0: Good morning, bro.
1: How are you doing this morning?
0: I'm good. How are you this
1: I'm
0: morning?
1: Doing great.
0: Awesome, thanks.
1: Can you please play me the song of Kirk Franklin by Wanna Be Happy? This is Sophonia Eric Legata from Makuti. Have a blessed Sunday.
0: Well, the truth have a can blessed change. Sunday, brother.
2: What will truth do to you?

0: just want to be happy. 25 minutes gone away, 25 minutes away from 8 right here on the Ultimate Radio 99.8. That is Kirk Franklin. I wanna be happy.
1: Good morning, Daddy Cole.
0: Good morning, sister.
1: How are you this morning?
0: I'm fine, how are you?
1: Well, I'll spell it, sir. Mohwani kamana kamafte.
0: Oh, super.
1: Kikupon papale de maestro Michael W. Smith. Mabinang Hill the Rain and Majesty. Over the Sunday, the same Nati Session of it, Moshanka Moraine.
0: Faces fell me just as I said.

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I don't know. But it is what it is. 29, almost 30 minutes away from 8.

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1: Mhm.
0: Letsatsi ha ile le hlomme fetseng hle, my brother. 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
1: Lo wena hle e ba le letsatsi le hlomme fetseng, kgaitsedi.

0: 6 minutes away from the hour 8. 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
1: Morning, Daddy Cole.
0: Morning.
1: How are you?
0: I'm fine. How are you?
1: I'm fine.
0: Awesome.
1: Tato, Sidiane, Ditani.
0: Tato,
1: Sidiane. 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
0: Spirit of Prince.
1: Even like it to me, Gostat.
0: Okay.
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0: siya kudinga umame siya buti tumimi kwa kustart together with Spirit of Praise volume 10 and we move.
1: Good morning, Daddy Kong. Good morning, Papa. 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
0: Mzake Mbuli.
1: Our God, the Creator. Okay.
0: God the best. God the best.
2: God the Creator. Creator of heaven and earth. God the covenant keeping God. The model of oneness. Holy Trinity. 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

0: the omnipresent God. 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You are too kind to be cruel. You are too wise to err. You are the sovereign God in good and bad times. You are the best, truly the best, the best. You lifted me from nowhere.
1: You lifted me from nowhere.
0: And made me what I am.
1: And made me what I am.
0: You brought me joy.
1: You brought me joy.
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0: I am what I am because of you, my Lord.
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0: Lord, I was born blind, but today I can see.
1: Lord, I was born blind, but today I can see.
0: My disabled brother can walk.

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God the Almighty. 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

0: Joy, Zwagembuli, taking us way back, back into time. I remember this song sung by the most prolific and talented legendary Rebecca Madu.
1: From 2006 to 2026, the hits never stop. 20 years of vibes, 20 years of sound, 20 years of soul, one heartbeat of the kingdom. We taking you back, way back, back into time.
2: You brought me joy. You made this world a better place for me. Thank you very much. Thank you, God. Thank you, Lord, my God.
3: Good morning, David. Good
0: morning,
3: how
0: brother.
3: Are you?
0: I'm fine.
3: My name is
0: Klompo. Klompo, hi.
3: You from Haradi Twi.
0: Okay.
3: David, cool. Indeed, indeed, God listens. Indeed, God, if I let go, God knows.
0: Yes, let go and let
3: would
0: God.
3: Would you please play me a song by Hillsong?
0: Mm-hmm.
3: Lord, I give you my heart.
0: Lord, I give you.
3: I give you my soul. Have a blessed Sunday, my brother.
0: Blessed Sunday, brotherhood.
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0: know what they say about time and how it flies when you're having fun? Yeah, they were right. They were right. Time flies when you are having fun. Time flies when you are having all the fun in the world. What do we have here?
1: Good morning, Daddy Cool.
0: Good morning.
1: How are you?
0: I'm super good. How are you?
1: Fine.
0: Awesome.
1: This is Sharon Masitala from Vabla Road.
0: Sharon.
1: From 50.
0: Sharon.
1: Kekupamba pala pinaya sesiminens. Jesus, come, Jesus, come.
0: Jesus, come, Jesus, come.
1: Blessed, beautiful Sunday.
0: Blessed Sunday, my sister.

Jesus come. CC Warren's wrapping up today's show, and as we come to the end of today's edition of Soul Food, I want to leave you with one final thought. Life will always present situations that test your faith. There'll be moments when the answers don't come as quickly as you'd like, when doors seem to remain closed, and when the future feels uncertain. In those moments, remember today's message: let God and let go, because God knows it all. You don't have to carry every burden by yourself. You don't have to carry and have every answer. You don't have to understand every season you're walking through. The Lord who created you also knows the path that He has prepared for you. You know, sometimes we hold on to so many things. We hold on tightly to our fears that we

0: Leave no room for God's peace. We cling to yesterday's hearts, today's worries, and tomorrow's uncertainties, but God invites us to place every concern into His capable hands. 1 Peter chapter 5, verse 7 reminds us, cast all your anxiety on Him because He cares for you. Notice that He doesn't say some of your worries, it says all of them. Your family, your health, your finances, your dreams, your disappointments, your unsaved and unanswered prayers. God cares about every part of your life. And as you continue with the rest of this Sunday, choose to trust instead of worry. Choose to pray instead of panic. Choose to believe that even when you cannot see God at work, He is working all things together for your good. Whatever this new week holds, walk into it with confidence, knowing that the Lord goes before you. If He has brought you this far, He will not abandon you for now. So, His timing is perfect, His love is unfailing, and His plans for you are alive, are greater than anything you could ever imagine. So let go of what you cannot control and hold on to the one who controls everything. May the peace of God guard your heart. May His wisdom guide your decisions. May His strength carry you through every challenge. May His glory fill your soul. Thank you so much for welcoming me into your home, your living room, your place, your workplace, your journey, your car, wherever you're listening from this morning. This has been Soul Food with myself, Daddy Cool, on the Ultimate Radio 99.8 FM, celebrating God, celebrating life, diluting Christ and making Jesus famous. Until we meet again next week, Sunday, good morning, and keep your faith alive, keep your hope strong, and never forget, when you let God take control, you'll discover that He has been guiding your footsteps all along. Have a peaceful, blessed, and joyful Sunday, my brothers, my sisters, and all the Soul family. God bless you for me.
1: Good morning, Daddy Cool.
0: Good morning,
1: this is the day that the Lord has made.
0: Indeed.
1: We'll be rejoiced and be glad on it. Daddy Cool, could you please play me One More Day by Elevation Worship? This is Alex J. Letabisakari from Harampai. Thank you.
0: Thank you.
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0: Blessed week ahead. God loves you, but I love you this much. Bye-bye. Coming up next, Nainesh. One More Day.

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The 9 o'clock. Good morning. Good morning, good morning, good morning, and welcome to the Sunday Serenade on Ultimate Radio. Thank you so much for joining us on this lovely morning. Now, what I'm wondering is, why aren't you at church? Why aren't you at church? What's going on? What? Oh man, who's going to pray for us if you're not at church? Come on, man, come on. Good morning, good morning, good morning. And thank you so much for choosing the Ultimate Radio, choosing the Sunday Serenades as your number one radio station, radio show right here for 20 years. Thank you so much once again for that. And of course, I am so happy that you chose the Sunday Serenades to get you through whatever it is that you're doing on this lovely morning. You're probably getting ready for church, or you just got home from church, or you're on your way to work, or you're on your way from work. You're probably tending to that garden because, you know, the crops get all brown and wilted in winter, and you're just trying to make it look nice. Or you're doing your laundry. You're probably doing your laundry, or maybe you're just cleaning your house. I don't know. It doesn't matter what you're doing. I just want to thank you for letting me into your homes, and thank you for making me the voice that is going to take you all the way to 12 o'clock. A very, very, very big shout out to Daddy Cool, who was with you on Soul Food from 5 a.m. to 9 a.m. Now it's my turn, and I'm going to be with you till 12 p.m. That's midday. Now, you know how we do it right here on Ultimate Radio. 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And I was informed, or we did receive confirmation, that our 891 kilohertz frequency is up and running again. 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And as an added bonus, you become a permanent and important part of our Ultimate Radio family. Yes, sir. Yes, sir. Yes, sir. And of course, it's 23 minutes after 9 o'clock right about now. The name of the show is Sunday Serenades. That's a show that comes to you, you know, obviously strictly on Sundays from 9 a.m. to 12 p.m. And what we do is we celebrate love. In all its forms, we celebrate love. It doesn't matter whether it's romantic or not. It doesn't matter whether it's heartbreak. We have something for everyone, hence the name Sunday Serenades. I guarantee you, you won't regret tuning in and spending the next 3 hours with us. I promise you, you are going to have a lot of fun. And like I said, it doesn't matter whether you're heartbroken. It doesn't matter whether you broke someone's heart. It doesn't matter whether, you know, you just want to, or you rather, you know how to love your loved ones and not like romantically. It doesn't matter if you're single, it doesn't matter if you're married, it doesn't matter if you're in a relationship. It doesn't matter, man. Something for everyone, hence the name of the show, Sunday Serenades. Now, like I said before, playing in the background right now is Alvina, but before that one, I gave you the sounds of Atlantic Star. Secret Lovers was the name of the song, and starting us off, opening our show, was Gladys Knight and the Pips with Midnight Train to Georgia. My mom constantly taking over my playlist, but it's fine. It's fine. She just casually does that as if this is our show. But, you know, I don't mind. I don't mind. Just saying, you know. 25 minutes after 9 o'clock, it's the weekend, it's Sunday, you're probably taking it easy. I know this is one of those days where it's less talk and more music. And speaking of music, we'll go straight back there. This was comes through from Bruce Hornsby and The Range. The show goes on.

Phil Collins, In the Air Tonight is the name of the song. 19 minutes before we get to 10 o'clock. Before that one, I gave you Leo Sayer, I Can't Stop Loving You. And starting off that triple play was Bruce Hornsby and The Range, The Show Goes On. Why do I keep choking when I try to pronounce Bruce's name and last name, man? Come on. Anyway, so I found a very interesting story. I know you guys have seen it, and I'm pretty sure one of my colleagues has talked about it, but there have been some developments in this story. Okay, you guys saw the story about the couple who climbed the Empire State Building and then displayed that flag that said what did it say? Free something something. Let me check. But yeah, they did that, and well, Ivan Bierkus and Angela Nicola, who, you know, is the names of the couple, the pair that climbed the Empire State Building, they actually, okay, so they reportedly hid in the building overnight and snuck onto the roof just before sunrise. And they are roof toppers who have performed climbing stunts together since 2016. The couple also climbed the world's second tallest building in the 2024 Netflix documentary Skywalkers, right? And they actually got engaged after that stunt. Yes, they got engaged after, you know, displaying that flag. Yay. But it doesn't end there. Yes, the proposal went viral, but the couple was arrested and now face multiple felony charges over the stunt. So just for climbing the Empire State Building and hanging that flag and proposing and whatever, they face multiple felony charges. So I don't know if it was worth it. I don't know, man. I don't know, but K.O. and Nandi Madida sing about gangster love. This couple is actually one of the most gangsterest gangster loves I've ever seen, man. Imagine they might have to hold their wedding in jail. Like, was it worth it? Was the stunt worth it? Is the first question I would ask them. Now that they're in custody, was the stunt worth it? I would love to know. But congratulations to them, and ladies, remember not to settle for less. This man proposed at the top of the Empire State Building. Nothing is impossible, okay? Remember not to settle for less. They did it, and here we are talking about it. Here we are talking about it, so yeah. Oh man, it's almost 15 minutes before we get to 10 o'clock. This is still the Sunday Serenades with Nay Nash right here on Ultimate Radio. Remember, it's a Sunday, we're taking it easy. That means less talk, more music. Toni Braxton and Babyface, Hurt You.

0: 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We have ignition. Strap in.
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Lionel Richie, I call it love. 4 minutes before we get to 10 o'clock. Have you guys ever seen the music video for this song? I don't know if things like this still happen anymore. I don't know. I don't know. I don't know. I don't know. I don't know. So if you haven't seen it, it's this rich girl meets a guy who's obviously not in the same class as her. When I say class, I mean he's broke. So she takes a liking to him. They go out and then she introduces him to her friends who are equally as rich as her or maybe even more. And they just treat him like crap. And he storms out of there in the rain, by the way. And you know, no one notices, but of course, you know, the girl, and she goes after him. Dude, she goes after him, and I guess because you know it's a music video, I can't hear what they say, but I'm pretty sure that was her saying, you know what, it doesn't matter, I love you love me, and you know, they basically just hug. Oh my goodness, oh my goodness, oh my goodness. So yeah, I don't know if these types of things still happen right now with people so obsessed with, you know, not genuinely liking other people. So yeah. Anyway, Taylor Swift got married. Yes, Taylor Swift got married. Pretty sure you guys know about this already, but she got married and my goodness, the guest list for her wedding is insane. They haven't shown us the dress or anything. We've just seen pictures of celebrities who were there, and they were serving multiple looks. Two of whom, Selena Gomez, who is Taylor's best friend, was also serving. So was Gigi Hadid. You guys know the model. My goodness. Oh my goodness. And I can't believe that Taylor Swift is married. Do you guys know what relationships do to our favorite artists? Are we gonna get revenge songs? You know, like Blank Space? Are we going to get, I don't know. I hope this means a new era. But I'm not excited for it. It does mean a new era for Taylor Swift, but I'm not excited for it. I loved her better when she was, you know, telling us about this and that. Kind of like Taylor Swift getting married is the same to me as Dua Lipa getting married. You know, Dua Lipa gave us hits about her ex-boyfriends. Now that she's married, it's going to be, you know, about the love she is now receiving and so on and so forth. But oh, I don't know. I don't know. I don't trust it. I don't trust it. I don't trust. Artists are never the same after major life events, especially those that involve relationships. I am scared for this era of, you know, Taylor Swift as Mrs. Kelsey. Has a nice ring to it, though. 10 o'clock on the dot, officially in the second hour of the show. Remember, in this hour on the Sunday Serenades, starting from 10:30 to 10:59, we're going to be taking requests on 622-00998. We want you to let us know what Sunday Serenade you want us to play for you. And starting

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Gerald Levert, Mr. Too Damn Good.

15 minutes after 10 o'clock. That was Genuine with Pony. This is still the Sunday Serenades with Nainash Richer on Ultimate Radio. 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What Sunday Serenade would you like us to play for you? 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Unless there's time and space, we don't. So I suggest you sit by the clock so that you don't miss out. Anyway, we're going back to music.

Man, if I could sing. If I could sing, if I could sing, you guys would be in so much trouble. Destiny's Child, Brown Eyes, putting us at exactly 29 minutes after 10 o'clock. We're getting ready for request hour or request o'clock, if you want to put it like that.

Right. So Sunday Serenades is really basically all about love, right? And with love, there's relationships, right? So I've come across information about one of the least talked about celebrity couples or couple ever. And that's Jason Statham and Rosie, okay? And their history is just so, I didn't expect it, okay? I didn't think that they'd been together this long, and I didn't know that there's so many variables in the wake of their relationship. Like, I didn't know. And this is just for you out there who thinks that relationships should be traditional or marriages should be traditional or whatever, okay? So Jason and Rosie, they have been together since 2010. They have two children, but they never got married, okay? So they've been together, 16 years now? Yes, they've never gotten married. They met in 2009, between 2009 and 2010, at a party in London, and it was instant chemistry. Now, at the time, Rosie was a young model, and Jason was already a big action star. Get this, there is a 20-year age gap between them. But Rosie said it was never a problem for them. They connected on a real level, not just looks and fame. Okay, and Jason is known for being extremely loyal in an industry full of cheating and breakup. He stayed committed, no dating rumors or scandals with other women whatsoever. They got engaged in 2016. But they are in no rush to marry. Rosie said they will marry when the time feels right, especially for the kids. They've been engaged 10 years now. They have two children. The eldest, whose name is Jack, was born in 2017. And the youngest, who's a daughter, named Isabella, who was born in 2022. And they keep their life very private in London. Okay, so they've been together, 16 years, 10 of which they've been engaged, and they're just like taking their time. So just, you could take a page out of their book of love and, you know, learn a thing or two. Relationships don't have to be traditional or practical, or they don't even need to make sense to other people, as long as it makes sense to you and your partner, to you and your friend, to you and your, it doesn't matter, man. We cater for everyone, okay? So just to give you a bit of a heads up, I mean, I know they're celebrities, but you know, just saying, if you needed a push or if you needed a sort of reassurance that it doesn't always have to be black and white, there you have it. It does not always have to be like that. 27 minutes before we get to 11 o'clock, we are officially at request hour, or request o'clock. 6220998 is the number to send voice notes to, and 2121998 is the number to call. Up until 10:59, we're going to be taking your requests. Let us know what Sunday Serenade you would like us to play. You are officially taking over our playlist, and from 11 o'clock, we're just going to be playing your requests. And remember, we don't take requests that came before 10:30 or after 11. We only do that if and when there is time and space. So I suggest you follow the rules, and remember, it's on a first come first serve basis. So yeah, hurry up. This one's coming through from Celine Dion. The Power of Love is the name of the song.

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Hit us up on our WhatsApp hotline. It's 6220-0998. 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

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It's 6220-0998. 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

Mark Anthony, you sang to me, putting us at exactly 11 minutes before we get to 11. Yes, sir. Now, Mark Anthony and Jennifer Lopez were engaged. They dated, then they were engaged, and then they broke up. I still think that out of all the people she's ever dated and gotten engaged to and gotten married to, this was the perfect man for her. But you guys know celebrities are selfish. They act like they are the only ones in their relationships, even though we are there too because they chose to involve us. I still believe they could get back together again someday. And this time, for good, you know, try to make it work. Who else is a better match for J-Lo than, you know, Mark Anthony? Just look up the list of people she's dated or gotten engaged to or gotten married to. I guarantee you there is no better match for her than this man. I guarantee it, okay? Anyway, don't forget to send through those voice notes, 622-00998. And let us know what serenade you'd like us to play for you. Emphasis on voice note. Also, you can call into the studio, 2121-0998. That's 2121-0998. Can also make your requests. Remember, 10:59 is when we are closing it. So, and it's also on a first come, first serve basis, so I can't make any promises. But to those that sent their requests before 10:30 and after 11, we'll see if we'll get to them. I make no promises though. Yeah. So let's get back to music. This was coming through from Nicki Minaj, Grand Piano.

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1: 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I'm Eminem.
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3: 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This is Kid Noob D.O. Double G.
4: 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It's your man, Flo Rida.
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6: 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This is Kanye.
7: Yo, don't know, say, yo, this is Sean Paul. Girls, I'm over Rida. Tell him, say, locking and stocking. Take it away.
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10: 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It's Nicki Minaj.
11: 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I'm Beyonce.
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8: O'clock on the dot. That means we're officially in the last hour of our show. It's been an amazing 3 hours. Well, it hasn't been 3 hours yet, but so far so good. If you've been with us till since 9 o'clock, welcome back. And if you've also been with us since 10 o'clock, welcome back. And if you just joined us, well, you didn't really miss much, but you missed much, but still. Welcome to Sunday Serenades with Nainash on Ultimate Radio. All right, so we have officially kickstarted playing the requests that were already made. Up first is Usher with I Will, and it was requested by Cisco Kamogotlo. Well, here is your song, good sir.

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2: Ultimate Ayoba indeed, sir. Now, Mr. Samuel Mahlane, did you know that the song you requested is actually 10 minutes long? Yo! Hey, man, but, you know, it's called a request for a reason. Anyway, it's 10 minutes after 11 o'clock. Barry White, let me live my life loving you, babe.

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4: Hey Nay, good morning. Hey, it's a very cold Sunday. Joey, Nagang, here we go. Winter, I tell you every time. Can you play me Mariah Carey, Vision of Love? I love that song. It's so close to my heart. Thank you. Have a beautiful, warm Sunday. Okay, you want to check out the coffee house? Hi. Tell how to make you learn. Kapo kofe the direction. Bye.
1: Girl, Lindy, you know what? I love you, but you know, you hurt me. Of course, give me directions. Why wouldn't I want to come over for a couple?

Of coffee. Girl, amen. Thank you so much for the voice notes. 22 minutes after 11 o'clock. This one is coming through from Mariah Carey, Vision of Blue.

Mariah Carey, Vision of Love. It was requested by Lindy via our WhatsApp line. And of course, we're still in the middle of playing you guys' requests. This is Sunday Serenades with Nainash right here on Ultimate Radio. It's 25 minutes after 11 o'clock. We're going to take another request. And this one's coming through from Motewa Sihlabaka. And she says, good morning, Motewa Sihlabaka on text. Please play me Tevin Campbell's Dandelion. Have a blessed Sunday. You will definitely be hearing your songs be heard, and here it is. Why is that loud?

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1: Ultimate, hi. Kitebza dinyo yoko khanyane. Could you please play me Color Me Bad? Remember where?

That's the sounds of Sierra and I is the name of the song. 20 minutes before we get to 12 o'clock. This is still the Sunday Serenades with Nainash on Ultimate Radio. Of course, we are taking, we're playing requests that were made by you guys. And of course, up next is, and I hope I say this right, is Kamin, coming through from Emin featuring Joni. So, not sure what Kamin is, but I don't know, man. I don't know. It was requested by Mponini. I don't know, man. I'm just excited to hear it. Let's hear it. Here it is. Minute.

Okay, that was Come In. Okay, the name of the song is Come In, and I tried to Google it, and it actually means fireplace or chimney. Yeah, fireplace or chimney. Look, man, it doesn't matter what they're saying. We just know that whatever they're saying is hot as hell. You know, that's all that matters. That's all that matters. And I'll definitely look up the English version or the English lyrics for the song and get back to you on that one. So up next is Glenn Jones, All For You, was requested by Junior from Maputo. Now we're getting into those requests that came in late. Well, early and late, we're alternating. This one came late, and then next we're going to play a one that came early, and we'll call it a day. Glenn Jones, All For You.

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4: Pompapalipinia Terrace keeps in. How you gonna act like that? Josh, son.

Tyrese, how are you going to act like that? Putting us at exactly 5 minutes before we get to 12 o'clock. Ladies and gentlemen, it's time for me to love you and leave you. As always, it's been an amazing show. It's been an amazing morning. It's been an amazing Sunday. Still loving those requests and still loving the fact that you guys are just participating every single week. You always show up. You never let me down. And for that, I'm very thankful. Thank you for choosing Ultimate Radio as your number one radio station for 20 years. Thank you so much for choosing the Sunday Serenades as your go-to Sunday radio show every Sunday. We're done for the day, but I'm back again tomorrow, 7 p.m. to 9 p.m. on the U Zone. I got you. This was coming through from Masego and FKJ. Tado is the name of the song. Enjoy the rest of the day and the shows that are to follow.

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1: Isang manayin wang.

As it should be, how we are to how fighting lane. A man, beautiful sounds coming down from Malia right there, blessing us with this one. It's called Muluki, putting us exactly 16 after 12 o'clock. Good day. And of course, welcome to the mighty Altamira, the heartbeat of the kingdom. This one, this program, it's called Quiet Storm with myself, Tate. A big shout out to you, Nene, she came in from 9 up until 12. And of course, Daddy Cool wake you up in the morning, 5 o'clock till 9. I'm here. How are you? How is your Sunday so

Well, what are you up to? Cleaning, cooking, driving, still in bed, or having one horrible Sunday, or having the best Sunday of your life? I'd love to know what's happening in your life right now. Man, good day. Well, our support line right there at 622-00-998, 622-00-998, right there, 622 double zero double 98. Of course, Pizza Ramahula came through with the Mukedikedi right there. Man, someone still one of my favorites, the home right there. Of course, at the jazz program where my jazz lovers are at. Good morning, how are you? Of course, thank you so much for choosing us, the Mighty Osmo Radio. Making it part of your schedule for this beautiful 3 hours. I promise it's gonna be one amazing Sunday, right? From now up until 3 o'clock. My name is Teddy. Now let's get straight to beautiful sounds, Sankomota. This one is called Ramasela. Do enjoy.

The one and only Hugh Masekela. Chilesh, this one. Heard this one, but for sounds of Sidimo Tabani came through with Kodi Yamala, putting us exactly 24 before we get straight to 1 o'clock. Still are listening to Quiet Storm with myself, Teddy. Right here on the heartbeat of the kingdom. Going straight to Prophet Sansa Sipa Gumet. It's called Alone in a Strange Place. So this one. It's for the deep lovers of jazz. Ne? Otherwise, you might fall in love with it. It's an amazing one. It's about the amazing instruments of jazz.

0: the ring right there. Goodness, exactly. 6 minutes after 1 o'clock officially on the second hour of the show.
1: Ngeke nokulibala. Yo. 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

0: can say this proudly, so. 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But I found the one, I found the realest one. For Sounds of Press, this one is called Tojani ya Tisele, putting us exactly 30 minutes before we get straight to 2 o'clock. Man, now to game 3 with Noma Kanjani. Man. Right, we have a caller here.
1: Let's quickly do.
0: Hello, hey, hi.
2: Kedi.
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2: Greetings to you and Jumbo Africa to the listeners.
0: Mm-hmm.
2: How are you?
0: I'm good. How are you yourself?
2: Sharp. I'm okay.
0: Mm-hmm. Are you working?
2: No. I'm okay. Thank you for me.
0: Okay.
2: How do you know that I'm okay? Oh, what's that?
0: Ah, woman with the seventh intuition, say yeah.
2: Oh, you this is. I can't deny that. Sorry, I don't go. I'm a police guy. I'm going to go and have some ya. Don't go. Sit at the table. I'm going to sit at the table. I'm going to sit at the table.
0: But I like it that way. I like it that way.
2: You know, I'm going to tell you. But too much of anything is not good.
0: True.
2: So when you're giving us, we're giving at all.
0: I must go down a bit.
2: But that is a positive energy I want to believe so.
0: Right, yes.
2: Yes, I mean, also, I mean, I'm not going to be able to do that. Kina number one supporter, it has been a prominent.
0: Man, I appreciate it.
2: Not only. Yes. Let me know how much you can find in a community way.
0: Hundred. I appreciate you too.
2: Thank you so much. That appreciation, I take it as an award.
0: Yeah, thank you.
2: Yeah,

8, it's exactly 28 before we get started. 2 o'clock, jumping straight into this one. It's called Go Home, Lingoma from the Swile.

It's only 30 minutes after 2 o'clock officially on the second hour of the show. The very fact make it the last hour of the show. Professors of Stimela, Pindam Zala right there, putting us there on the last hour of the show. Man, of course, the last 30 minutes of the show, don't forget, we'll be playing music for one artist for the last 30 minutes of the show. That is our artist for today. And of course, today we'll definitely be profiling Samito. That's the man, that's the music we're going to be listening to the last 30 minutes of this hour. For now, let's get started to Brofo Sounds. Man, it's coming down from, not this one, right? Yes, coming down from Commandos. It's called Night Shift. Do you enjoy?

might as well take your love. Because I don't need it anymore, man. So rude. But it had to be said, I guess. Right? Get a state of profusance of Oliva, putting as a man. Check your time right now. Oh, man. Way past time. That is exactly 28 before we get straight to... Before we get straight to 3 o'clock, it's time for us to get straight into our artist for today. We're playing the music for the last 30 minutes of the show. Of course, it's the one and only Semido. Bon Munyake Dipoko, rather, is a South African Afro soul and R&B musician hailing from Botshabelo in the Free State and operating out of Johannesburg. Known for his motive vocals and hits like Sibabatso and Ingwe Bay, he blends traditional roots with modern sounds. While he does not have a dedicated his career details and music statistically are well documented across multiple entertainment and music industry platforms.

one is called Thokozile, man, putting us exactly 5 minutes just before we get straight to 3 o'clock. And of course, Kenneth is going to take you from three straight to 6 o'clock right there. Still are listening to Quiet Storm with myself, Turtle Radio, on the heartbeat of the kingdom.

Dose Zola, man. I know Kitla Izama. Beautiful sounds of Semito right there, man. Check your time right now. It's 3 o'clock on the dot. Kenneth is gonna take you from 3 straight to 6 o'clock. I'll see you again next Sunday. Thank you so much for tuning in. Thank you so much for listening throughout. Bye bye. I love you.

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You think I would leave you down when you're on your knees? Sade by your side. It's a beautiful tune, this one, putting us on 21 minutes after the hour 3. Welcome to Read, welcome to the Prime Lounge. It's a beautiful Sunday afternoon, the 5th of July 2026. Where are you tuning in from? You know, man, Sundays are for lovers, are not for lonely people. Good afternoon, ladies and gentlemen, boys and girls. Once again, I am Tlotliso Kenneth Tamai, man of the house in the studio, and I'm going to be with you from the hour 3 up to the hour 6 in the evening, bringing you nothing but a blissful Sunday music right here on the Prime Lounge. But before we can go any further, I just want to thank those who came before me. I'm talking about Daddy Cool for ensuring that he nurtures our souls with the word of God from the hour 6 up to the hour 9, leaving the radio in the capable hands of Sunday Serenades team from the hour 9 up to the hour 12. And Teddy was here from the hour 12 up to the hour 3, giving you nothing but a beautiful jazz music right here on the Ultimate Radio 99.8. And for now, it's time for R&B, neo, soul music, classics, you know, the lounge music, cafe music, only right here on the Prime Lounge. So make sure that you don't change your dial. If ever you're tuning in from Leribe, or you will be in Leribe in no minutes, it's 88.6 FM, Mokgotlong 90.3 FM, Kuting 95.3, Hakatsi 97.6, and Qethashnek 100.5, Mafeting 102.7, Tabatseka 106.6. 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

love. Because love is like oxygen, we cannot survive without it. By your side. Even if Bauhedi left several times, but I know love is still there in you. Lehaya ba hausa gata ba thwabo mega ba hausa gata ba thwabo ntate. But lagato lona nzilili tenka hoe na whether you like you love beautiful shoes, you love food, you love cars, you love houses, whatever that you love. Baby. It is a sign that love, it is internal. Love is living within us. So even if they hurt you in the past, make sure that you give it a second chance, because love is such a beautiful thing. Everybody needs to be loved properly. So make sure that you don't change the dial, because I'm going to give you more beautiful sound right here on the Ultimate Radio 99.8. And when we get to the hour 4, we will be engaging into an interesting conversation. And when we get to the hour 5, that is when I will give it up to you and I will hand it over to you to choose the kind of music that you want me to play for you. But remember, we only play classics, R&B, neo, soul music, cafe, lounge, only right here on the Prime Lounge. And make sure that you don't change your dial. We enjoy the music together. We cruise nicely up to the hour 6.

You know, when you're listening to this song, you know that you're not just listening to the song, but it's a song by English band Sade from their fifth studio album, Lovers Rock, 2000. It was written by Sade Adu and produced by her and Mike Pella. It was released as the album's lead single in the United States on the 3rd of October 2000 and in the United Kingdom on the 6th November 2000. The track was nominated for the Best Female Pop Vocal Performance at the 44th Annual Grammy Awards in 2001. The music video for the single was directed by Sophie Muller in 2000, and the song was listed as the 48th greatest song, greatest love song of all by HV1. Yeah, ne? Just like I told you, this is not just a song, but a greatest love song. I will find you, darling, I'll bring you home. Just imagine having somebody who tells you beautiful words that saying, I'm here to try your eyes, you know, and in no time you will be fine, it will just pass.

Lerato ke ntho e monate haholo. 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You think I would leave you down when you're down on your knees. 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I will bring you home. Yeah.

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13 minutes before we get to the hour 4 right here on the Prime Lounge. This one is coming from Victoria Monette. It's called Experience, featuring Khalid and SJ Lewis. 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

Many of the customs and traditions of the North American Indians are preserved today by the Black Indians of New Orleans. This is a practice. 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

Jill Scott featuring Anthony Hamilton, So In Love. Putting us on 1 minute before we get to the hour 4. I remember that.

But I did say that when we get to the hour four, we will be having a very interesting conversation. Yeah, a very interesting conversation for that matter. And let me just play this one at the background. Milli Vanille, Girl, I'm Gonna Miss You. It's such a nice track. I love it, and I strongly believe you will love it too.

like I said, that we'll be engaging into the interesting conversation right here on the Prime Lounge. And looking at our time, it's 3 minutes after the hour of four. And you're still tuning in to the Prime Lounge with Kenevo, a man of the house. You know that right here on the Prime Lounge, we talk about love, nothing much. We get it about something. We don't talk about football match, but we talk about love. When you had a taste of paradise. So we're just going to talk about poor communication, the silent relationship killer. Yeah, poor communication is the silent relationship killer. So once again, a good evening and welcome to the Prime Lounge with Kenevo, man of the house, right here on the Ultimate Radio 99.8. And this afternoon, we're talking about one of the biggest reasons couples find themselves consistently arguing. Yeah, they argue and argue.

argue a lot. Why? Because of poor communication. And when you look, many relationships don't end because people stop loving each other. They struggle because partners stop understanding each other. Why do they stop understanding each other? Because hababuwi. Assumptions are replaced honest conversations. Feelings are bottled up. This one I can witness. Because of poor communications. Assumptions. We assume. No, it's annoying. It is monotonous to assume. Like I said, assumptions replace honest conversations. Feelings are bottled up, and instead of listening to understand, many listen only to respond. Before long, small misunderstandings grow into major conflicts that could have been avoided. So it is better to communicate. Even if you think maikutlo a hao a ka nna fihlela motho wa hao somehow, make sure that you communicate, because small misunderstanding may grow into major conflicts that could end the relationship. It can end. That relationship. So healthy communication is more than simple talking. It's about expressing your feelings respectively and giving your partner the space to do the same. Yeah. Now I can't erase this. It's about expressing your feelings respectively and giving your partner the space to do the same. When you when you are not entitled to express how you feel. But remember, you express how you feel in a polite way. The tone, it can play a crucial part in the conversation. Watch your tone. Hona le tone ye nngwe potang, hona le nngwe e rude, hona le nngwe o tla utlore yana. Ena, this person is full of himself. In your expressions, be polite as much as you can. The dream is over. Many fights begin when one person feels unheard, ignored or judged. Don't be a judgist. Eh? Sometimes it's not even the words we use, but the tone, like I said. But the tone, timing. Timing is very important, or lack of empathy that causes emotional distance. Remember, communication isn't about winning an argument. It's about finding a solution together and protecting the relationship. Because there are those people who are very good at arguments. They can argue and argue and argue. They are always debating. The solution starts with intentional listening. First of all, listen to your partner patiently and honestly. Do those things patiently and honestly. Choose calm moments to discuss important issues instead of arguing in the heat of the moment. Learn to say "I feel" instead of "you always." Yeah. Learn to say "I feel" instead of "you always." That is a proper way of resolving the matters.

hona le batho ba ratang a heated argument. O fumana hore people are just talking on top of their voices. You can talk about serious matters in a calm way. This one, I know it. It has worked for me and other people. I'm sure that it worked for them. Girl, I'm gonna miss you. Because when you turn out to have a parliamentary arguments, a parallel debate, no, that there will be no solution when you have the parallel debate. No. Just choose calmness to discuss the matters. It doesn't mean you're weak when your voice is down. When you had a taste of paradise, back on earth can feel as cold as ice. I'm gonna miss you. Make sure that you apologize when you're wrong. Forgive sincerely. And never underestimate the power of appreciation and kind words. A relationship grows stronger when both partners make communication a daily habit, not just something they do after a fight. I just don't know what I should. It should be a daily practice. If you have just tuned in, you're tuning in to the Prime Lounge with Ken of Men of the House at Ultimate Radio 99.8. 10 minutes after the hour 4. This is a beautiful program that comes to you each and every Sunday when the hour is 3 up to the hour 6. Bringing you nothing but a beautiful, soulful music. Conversations about love, these conversations that build us as people.

It's a tragedy to see the trim is over, and I never will forget the day we met. Girl, I'm gonna miss you. Mantua Munate from Mini Vanille. It was putting us on 12 minutes after the hour 4. And for now, let me just give you this beautiful one coming from Luda Ventros. It's called Here and Now. Here and Now. He says, one look in your eyes and there I see just what you mean to me. Here is my heart. I believe your love is all I will ever need.

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A pure ball operation, Regina Bell, A Whole New World. It's a very beautiful track, this one, putting us on 27 minutes after the hour 4, and I hope you really loved it. It is such a beautiful track. For now, let me just give you this hot one coming from Boys to Men. I will make love to you.

Boys to Men, will make love to you right here on the Prime Lounge. It's a very beautiful track, that one. And another beautiful one coming from Dan Seagal, You Let Me In. Do you know why do I encourage people to fall in love? It is because Sunday loneliness will kill you slowly. Especially when you're tuning in to the Prime Lounge. You cannot relate how beautiful and how heartwarming it is to listen to such beautiful songs with your partner by your side, or maybe through the call if they are distant. Yeah?

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1: I want to dedicate this song to all the lovers tonight. And I expect that might be the whole world, because everybody needs something or someone to love.

Bobby Womack, if you think you're lonely now, wait until tonight, girl. It's such a beautiful track, this one. It's putting us on 19 minutes before we get to the hour 5. And for now, let me just hit you with this one. Al Jensen, My Heart is an Open Book. Eh?

beautiful afternoon right here on the Prime Lounge. It is only here you can just get to enjoy yourself with beautiful music. Eh? Just imagine that particular person telling you that, baby, my heart is an open book and only you can read it. Only you can read it. But for now, let me just give you another hot one coming from Freddie Jackson, All I Will Ever Ask. 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

0: I would do anything and I would give anything to fall in love. It's a very beautiful song. This one is coming from Gerald Lavette. It was double play, and we had G of McBride. Doesn't that mean something? It is putting us exactly on 5 o'clock right here on the Prime Lounge. It is that time that you've been waiting for to request your favorite soulful music. So I will give you the opportunity to do so. You can just send me the voice note on 622-00998. 622-00998. That is our WhatsApp hotline, where you can just send me a voice note and get to request your favorite soulful music this Sunday afternoon. On the other side, you can go to our Facebook page. It's called Ultimate Radio 99.8. You can just click like and follow and get to see the latest updates. And you will see that under today on the Prime Lounge poster. You can just leave your comment there and request your favorite soulful song, and I will surely play it for you. 622-00998, that is our WhatsApp hotline, or you can call me on the other side on 2121-998. 2121-998. It seems like we already have a call here. Let me just take it. Ultimate, hello.
1: Hi, Kenneth.
0: Hello, my darling.
1: How are you?
0: I'm good, thanks. And you?
1: I'm fine, too. Kenneth, could you please play me Under Control by Calvin Harris? Under Control.
0: Under Control, yes.
1: By Calvin Harris.
0: Uh-huh.
1: It's with, I think, something like that.
0: Alesso, yes.
1: Yeah.
0: Calvin Harris featuring Alesso.
1: Yeah.
0: All right, who am I talking to?
1: You're talking to Sarah.
0: All right, Sarah. Okay, my darling. Enjoy your Sunday.
1: Thank you.

0: thinking.
1: This one is coming from Robert Kelly. It's called If I Could Turn Back the Hands of Times. Yona, it's requested by Anna Khwabane. Enjoy it, my darling.

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3: 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This is the feeling of Tabu Tesu Kupamba Bala Pinaya Aurora, named Runaway.
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1: Regina
0: Harry,
1: Bell.
0: Be in love again.
1: Be in love
0: Thank
1: again.
0: You.
1: All right, my brother. Enjoy.

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1: Ultimate, hello?
0: Hello, this is Mali Shady from Hobbiton and Carlton.
1: Hello, my darling. Please call again. Please call again. 211-998. Please note that on our WhatsApp call, on our WhatsApp hotline, you cannot call, but you can just leave a text or a voice note.

0: More Jolene. It was requested by Stephen Munyan right here on the Prime Lounge with Kenneth, Man of the House. Let's take another request.
1: Hello, my cable, honey.
0: Mr. Too Damn Good. Enjoy it.

That was Rihanna, Love on the Brain. It was requested by Dintle. And this one is coming from Millie Jackson. It's called Roll Colored Glasses. And Yona, it is requested by it is requested. Let me see the name of this person. It's requested by Neo Peku from Maftown. Enjoy it, my darling. So

0: Good afternoon, Kenneth, man of the house.
1: Good afternoon, my brother.
0: How are you?
1: I'm good, thanks. How about
0: you? I'm good myself. Kenneth, would you please give me the honor and play this song. This song I dedicate to someone special.
1: To someone special, okay.
0: It's Celine Dion. Song entitled If You Ask Me To.
1: If You Ask Me To. I hope that special person will enjoy it, my brother.

0: Hi Kenneth, this is Fifi Kamana Kama Vita. Yuko pamba pala pina ya In the Blood of Eden ya Peter Gabriel. Thank you. Have a nice day.
1: Thank you, my darling. I hope you're having a nice one. 21 minutes before we get to the hour 6 right here on the Prime Lounge with Kenneth, man of the house, Peter Gabriel in the Blood of Eden.

0: Beautiful track coming from Peter Gabriel, putting us on 16 minutes before we get to the hour six right here on the Prime Lounge with kind of Man of the House. We just left with a few minutes, and I see that there are so many requests. So many.
1: Hi, Kenneth.
0: Hello, hello, my darling. Hello, Unta.
1: May you please play me Love Won't Count Me Out, yeah, Brandy. Thank you.
0: Love Won't Count Me Out.

0: Hi, Kenneth, man of the hands. 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
1: Hello, I'm Poente.
0: Kiko pong papalit na ya water by Boys to Men. I hope you enjoy the rest of your Sunday and have a wonderful evening.
1: Thank you, my darling. I hope you're already having a beautiful one as well. Boys to Men, water runs dry.

Boys to Men, Water Runs Dry, putting us on 7 minutes before we get to the hour six right here on the Prime Lounge with kind of Men of the House. This one is coming from Whitney Houston. It's called I Look to You.

0: look unto you, coming from Whitney Houston. It was requested by Dintleletele.
1: I look to
0: it's
1: you.
0: It's a very beautiful track, this one, putting us to the end of our today's program. As we wrap up tonight's edition of Prime Longs with Kenneth,
1: you, I can
0: remember that love isn't just about the butterflies you feel in the beginning. It's about choosing each other every single day. The strongest relationships are built by two people who continue to fall in love again and again. Through every season of life, every challenge, every conversation, and every new beginning. Keep appreciating the little things, never stop communicating, and always make time to remind your partner why they stole your heart in the first place. Until we meet again, may your heart remain open to love.

Your words be filled with kindness, and may you never stop falling in love with the one you chose. Good night. Stay blessed and keep love alive. Until we meet again and next Sunday, same time, same place. But I'm not just leaving you alone. I'm just leaving with another beautiful one coming from Atlantic Stray. It's called Secret Lovers. Secret Lovers. Your name is requested by Demox Mahau. So if it ever happens that I didn't manage to play your song, I'm sorry, my darlings. But I hope I will play it next time.

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0: Good evening and welcome to Deja Vu. I am your host, Mamorake Mojochi. Well, weekends, especially at this time around, it's Rake. And I welcome you to this three-hour deal where we will be pushing it with nothing but music and conversations here and there. First and foremost, allow me to thank that came before me. Taking it down to Kenneth with Prime Lounge. He had taken you from 3 p.m. up until 6 p.m. where I chip in with Deja Vu. Big ups to them and welcome. It's an exciting moment to reunite with you, family. It's been a long one, and separation isn't the best teacher for me. So I enjoy having this conversations with you. And remember, this is a family-oriented show where you can watch it with your children, with Boma Key, of course, and mom and dad, or newlyweds, or just our new moms. Yeah, this is for you. This is where we share conversations about social issues to try find lasting solutions. And we do that by allowing you to take part in it, because let's really live it up. And with our time just 10 minutes after the hour six, I'm excited. I can't contain it. I just want to say welcome, everybody. If it's your first time tuning in to Deja Vu or The Ultimate, welcome to the family. On this platform, familyhood plays a critical role, and we share love and more love. And I want to say hello to Lerive. I want to say hello to Mokhotlong. I want to say hello to Kuting. I want to say hello to Katse. I want to say hello to Maseru. I want to say hello to Achos Neck. I want to say hello to Mafeteng Maftown. That's my hometown. I want to say hello to Tabatseka and the rest of the world, because I know some of you are streaming online. So hello and welcome. We can't do without you. And at this point in time, this is where platforms for communication are open. Just straight to our Facebook page, Ultimate Radio 99.8. Tell us where you're tuning in from. And of course, anybody close to your heart that you may want to send a shout out to, I'm your messenger. I'll definitely cue in your message to the right audience. So do that. If you can, oh, there comes a call. There comes a call. Let's check who we have. Ultimate Radio, this is Deja Vu. Who am I talking to?
1: Good evening, Raje.
0: Good evening. Good evening and welcome to the show. Who am I talking to?
1: Tuso.
0: Your line is buffering.
1: Tuso.
0: Hey, T-Man. Hey. You're still here.
1: Ah,
0: my shot.

0: Chicago is just for common.
1: Nice one. Yeah, you actually are first caller this evening. It shows that you are here, you are ready, and it's appreciated. So, what has your Sunday been like?
0: All right.
1: Otherwise, you keeping cool. But you know, we're family, and later on we'll get a chance to talk. You don't know, it could be today we'll be talking about how each of us is feeling from wherever we are, and what solutions could work best to help us reel forward, because it's heavy, man, for everybody, but we do not fold, right? We keep on pushing on, so stay put. I'll definitely ensure that your mood is as smooth as anything you can expect.
0: Okay.
1: All right, team man. Thank you very much for tuning in, hey?
0: Shop.
1: That is team man for you, family. I told you we're family here, and familyhood plays a critical role. If you're feeling down, you're feeling blue, you're feeling all gloomy, this is the place to be, because we're here, and we'll share in your problems, and of course, try to find solutions to whatever you're going to through. We're not playing Dr. Phil here, but we're just showing some love. Let's hear who we have. I missed you too, guys. I missed you too, family. Ultimate Radio, welcome to Deja Vu, and I'm talking to...
2: Rage, good evening.
1: Good evening, man. Good evening. How are you?
2: I'm good. Buena.
1: Oh, I'm super. Being here...
2: Yeah, but today I feel tired.
1: What's going on? Because all I know is you guys have been cross-nighting. You haven't been getting much of the needed rest because of World Cup. So tell me, what's going on?
2: Right, just that I've been playing soccer since Friday. Plus Friday, Saturday, and today. My thighs are so painful.
1: Well, with a few brisk walks, I think they can relax.
2: Yeah, I think so. But I battle it.
1: Age is catching up and fast.
2: Come on, I feel like I can tell someone I can watch and get massage. Come on, I'm not feeling well. I get a hangover. I need massage. I get relax.
1: Well, don't we have those fellow good Samaritans who can pay a voucher for you somewhere where you can go and relax?
2: You know what? I don't think we have such people.
1: Basanzedi price, ne?
2: Hang in there. But I'm so tired.
1: Try an herbal tea. I think it'll get you going.
2: Yeah, but I know.
1: Rosemary
2: I know.
1: Works best.
2: Yeah, actually, I know what I have to do, because I get when I leave the exercise to audio song, especially her solo promotion. Holy coolus na lahat really. Some moments some yoga so help here and there. The motor yoga, and meditation. System na titray tama kaya may kalma kaya sharp.
1: You are definitely aligned.
2: Yes.
1: That's a given.
2: Yeah.
1: It's good to hear from you. You've been hiding.
2: You know, World Cup in SL and keep her busy.
1: Oh, I see. Yeah. Men in soccer. I'm not disputing anything. I'm just grateful that you family, you're all intact. So we appreciate that.
2: I'm not sure.
1: At least it's good for you.
2: Yeah.
1: No,
2: it's helpful, though.
1: Thank you very much, Gandaman. Thank you very much.
2: You're welcome, sister. I'll be listening to you.
1: No, if you guys can spare time for World Cup, then you can do for the ladies.
2: Okay.
1: Good stuff. Thank you.
2: Thank you. Welcome.
1: All right. With our time, 17 minutes after the hour 6, as I said, you can dash straight to our Facebook page, Ultimate Radio 99.8, and drop us a comment there. Just

to say your hellos and to tell us what your Sunday has been like. And if not that, you can call in on our studio hotline, and the number is 2121-9998, and share in the moment. If not that, we have the last option, that is you opting for our studio hotline, studio WhatsApp hotline, and the number is 622-00998. It's Raike on Deja Vu on the Ultimate Radio. So let's hide away with something good from Anthony Hamilton coming through with Hair Heart, hoping that you're not one of those who lives in regrets and talks about how you took her for granted or him for granted. So let's take it either way. It's her heart or his heart, because it's all about celebrating love and appreciating the people in our cycle.

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We taking you back, way back, back into time.

after the 29 minutes before we hit the hour seven, not after the hour seven. And I've given you a double play. One song came in from Andra Day, the song Rise Up. And then we followed it up with something coming through from Alu Black, where the song is called My Way. And just to give you a little hint into the song, it was released in 2013. That's the song My Way by Alu Black, as part of his album Lift Your Spirit. Known for his soulful voice and uplifting music, Alu Black wrote this track as a celebration of individuality, determination, and living life on your own terms. Yep. And it's a reminder that success isn't just about following someone else's

0: path. We are individuals with different visions. It's about creating your own and following through with that. And with its feel-good melody and positive message, My Way encourages us to keep moving forward with confidence, even when the road isn't easy. It's a song that resonates with anyone right now, I think. And who's anyone who's ever dared to dream, taken a different route, or even refused to give up. So I hope you enjoyed that one, and hope that your comments have popped on our Facebook page, because in a short while I'll be reading through your comments to check what you've said. You're still open to wishing your loved ones a great day or great evening, and also giving reflections on how your Sunday has been like, and of course to tell us where you're tuning in from. It's the Ultimate Radio for you. It's Deja Vu with Rage. We'll head away for a short commercial break. Upon return, continue with the show.
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1: We're back on River Time, 10 minutes after the hour, 7, and straight to the point. This is what we're discussing right now, our family relations and dynamics with extended family members still the same as back in the days. If not, what has changed? Let me try and explain this. Growing up, your mom or your parents could take you on to your aunt's place for winter holiday break or summer school break, or even let you be raised by your aunt. Now, looking at the dynamics now with changing family orientations, what is your take? Seeing it now as compared to back in the days, are family relations and dynamics with extended family members still the same as back in the days? 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I'll say it in the Venek. 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Let's share in the thoughts. It's 12 minutes after the hour 7. We'll keep pushing it with music. Gideon with the song For Tonight.

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1: From 2006 to 2026, the hits never stop. 20 years of vibes, 20 years of sound, 20 years of soul, one heartbeat of the kingdom. We taking you back, way back, back into time.

It's Jason Mraz taking us to 24 minutes after the hour 7 on Deja Vu on Ultimate Radio. And the song was released in 2008, and it became a massive radio-friendly phenomenon by blending reggae, folk, and pop. And while widely perceived as a simple love ballad, Mraz wrote it as a spiritual song about surrender, and he was just offering himself as an instrument to universal love and the creatives. And that is the song I'm Yours, and we keep pushing it with songs and more songs. Remember, what we're talking about is discussing this issue, looking into family dynamics and relations with extended family members. 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If not, what has changed? 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Remember, growing up, you could be raised by your aunt or a family friend or your uncle or any other family member, and it would be okay. 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

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There will also be important discussions on innovation, entrepreneurship, and intellectual property. 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The event will not only focus on innovation and learning, but will also include entertainment, music,

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1: Hey, yo, this is Mr. BWKA to the Y, otherwise known as Ndate Mohale, man. But I just want to take this opportunity to congratulate the Ultimate Family, man, for reaching this milestone. Ooh, I'm still part of the family. I'm still loving it here, man. I'm exceptionally proud of the Ultimate, man, for reaching this milestone. It wasn't easy, but it was worth it. Trust me, man, yeah?
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3: We're back on. It's 15 minutes before we hit the hour 8 and checking your comments pertaining to the subject matter. Are family relations and dynamics with extended family members still the same as back in the days? If not, what has changed? And we have one comment coming through from Tita Tefo, and he says, Rake, we no more rally together and eat with huge bowls full of meat and pap. It's definitely a no for him that it's totally a different sphere altogether. I don't want to interpret what he says. I want to live it as is, but that is his response. We no more rally together and eat with huge bowls full of meat and pap. That is his response to our family dynamics and relations with extended family members still the same as back in the days. Let's check who we have on the line. Ultimate Radio, this is Deja Vu. Welcome, and I'm talking to...
4: Good evening, Reggie. How are you?
3: I'm good, good. And you?
4: I'm good. This is Ignis.
3: Hey, Eggy.
4: How are you?
3: I am good, good. And you, my lady?
4: I'm good.
3: What views do you have?
4: I think... Well, they're not the same anymore.
3: Mm-hmm.
4: Yeah, they're not the same anymore. I think we've just outgrown each other, you know.
3: Mm.
4: Yeah, I think we're looking for something different from each other. We don't want the same thing, so obviously. I don't know, can I explain as well?
3: But I think I get you. So do you think it's based on a different outlook on life or busy schedules, or that the people who held things together, who held the family together, are no more? I want to understand it.
4: Well, I think it's work. I think it's... Well, sometimes it's not necessarily the people holding the family together not being there anymore.
3: Mm-hmm.
4: Because, for example, in my family, the person who holds the family together is still alive.
3: Mm-hmm.
4: But we just don't go there anymore. I think Hosobora, it's not the same anymore. We are not kids anymore, so we got things to do.
3: Mm-hmm.
4: Yeah.
3: Okay, thank you very much, and we appreciate your views, and enjoy the rest of the show.
4: Thank you.
3: Much appreciated. And we continue like that, family. It's 12 minutes before we hit the hour 8. Remember, 8 on the dot. We will be closing this chapter and moving on to push the last lap of Deja Vu, which is, of course, you giving out your playlist, and we play it all the way. Right now, we are discussing this issue. Looking into our lives now, are relations and dynamics with extended family members still the same as back in the days? If not, what has changed? Share in your thoughts on our Facebook page, Ultimate Radio 99.8, or drop us a VN or a text on Studio WhatsApp hotline. The number is 2622 00998, or

0: 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Yo, it's the Kid 50 Cent.
1: 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I'm Eminem.
2: 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This Timbaland.
3: Yo, what's crack-a-lackin'? This is Snoop D-O Double G.
4: Yo, what's good? It's your man, Flo Rida.
5: Yeah, it's that little Chico Pitbull.
6: Yo, what's up, y'all? This is Kanye.
7: Yo, don't know, say, yo, this is Sean Paul, the girls. I'm over Rida. Tell him, said, locking and stocking. Take it away.
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10: 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It's Nicki Minaj.
11: 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I'm Beyonce.
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0: Brandy with the song Departed, and time 3 minutes before we get to the hour 8. Checking the last bit of your comments, we have Wansibedi Store Matutwane saying, Rake, people don't care no more. There's no love. Botu, Dololo. And she was responding to the statement. Our relations and dynamics with extended family members still the same as back in the days? And if not, what do you think has changed? And thank you to everybody that shared their thoughts and to those that wished they could, but due to circumstances couldn't engage. We appreciate you either way. It's 2 minutes before we get to the hour 8, and 8 on the dot, we will be introducing the last lap of the show, that is Deja Vu with Rake on Sundays. And remember, the show comes through on the Ultimate Radio Sundays, that is from 6 p.m. to 9 p.m. And it's a family-oriented show where can you watch it with everybody within the family. And of course, there has to be a head that guides the team. That is somebody who gets to go to the pantry and prepare snacks for the entire family as you sit back and listen. Let's go for a commercial break. Upon return, introduce the second level of the show and fill you in on what you
1: 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Hello, Abu TV. This thing how sheba lolo frustrated, DJ. What labo chat telephone?
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1: It's 2 minutes after the hour 8. Welcome to the last lap of the show. 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And the time is now, family, share your favorite track and the reason behind the selection, and I'll play it for you. Let's check what we have on WhatsApp. Something came through. Let's check who we have and what they have to say.
2: Hey, hey, hey, hey, Rake. Good evening. Good evening.
1: Hey.
2: It's G in Mazinot. Yeah. Could you please play me a track by Phil Collins? The track is Do You Remember? Hey.
1: Oh. It's a... Okay, okay.
2: The chilled Sunday, eh? Hey?
1: It's a
2: I hope you're having a nice time too. Huh?
1: It's a chilled one, Jay.
2: Have a lovely.
1: Thank you. Now comes the Bluetooth connecting with Jika MZ, and he wants us to play him Phil Collins with Do You Remember? And I want to ask, I'm interested, why the song selection? Why this song selection? And if you can hear us now and you haven't responded to something else, please tell us your reason behind the song selection. Do You Remember? G, enjoy. It's Phil Collins for you.

0: It's 8 minutes after the hour 8 on the Ultimate Radio. Deja Vu is the program on, and I'm your host, Raike. Let's check whether G did come back to give us a reason behind the song selection. That is Phil Collins with the song, Do You Remember? Let's see what he has to say.
1: Hey, Raike. Hey.
0: Yes, yes.
1: It reminds me of someone, you know?
0: Uh-huh.
1: Yeah, especially someone who broke my heart, you know? Someone I used to love so much, but...
0: Life happened.
1: They just broke my heart, you know.
0: Okay.
1: Hey, it's a long story. I don't want to get into details if you know what I mean. But
0: I'm sorry.
1: You feel me, yeah? The track says it all.
0: I feel you, and I'm sorry. I just, you know, life happens to you, most of us, and it gets to you when you least expect it. Let's check who we have again. Anyway, G, sorry, man. Hope you're able to mend your heart and find that somebody who really adores and cherishes the ground you walk on.
2: Hey, Raike.
0: Hey, buddy.
2: Could you please play me I Hope You Dance by It Latest Night? I just love this song. Just love it. Thank you.
0: Well, it would be nice if you could fill us in on the reason, you know, the reason behind you loving the song so much. And we have a caller just before we take that musical break. Let's check who we have. Ultimate Radio, who am I talking to?
3: Hi, you're talking to Program Stately.
0: Hey,
3: hi.
0: How are you?
3: Good.
0: I'm good too. What up?
3: Jennifer Lopez, Feel the Light.
0: Jennifer Lopez with...
3: Yeah. Feel the Light.
0: Feel the Light.
3: Yeah.
0: Why this song choice?
3: Yeah, it reminds me of my best friend called Silanyana Gachere.
0: Oh,
3: friends. Yeah. Yeah, he made me love this song very much.
0: Oh my, alright. I'll definitely do that and hope you enjoyed, hey?
3: Thank you.
0: Much appreciated. It's 11 minutes before we get to, after the hour. I don't know. Today, things are twisted. Dead for me. It's 11 minutes after the hour 8 on the Ultimate Radio. Let's give it to you straight. Fill the Light, Jennifer Lopez, coming through right now.

0: Hello, hello, Raki. How are you? I'm doing great. Can you please play me the song of Whitney Houston by Gonna Celebrate? This is Sophonia Eric Lekata from Aputi.
1: Hi, yes, you, and you, and you, and you. My name is Shingi, aka Mr. Biggs. Do you know that the Ultimate Radio is turning 20 years in existence? If you didn't know, now you know. 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

From 2006 to 2026, the hits never stop. 20 years of vibes, 20 years of sound, 20 years of soul. One heartbeat of the kingdom. We taking you back, way back, back into time.

0: What you say we just head north this time?
1: Give the heavens above more than just a pair.

0: Ocean Eyes, and the artist is Billie Eilish, right? Okay, I'll definitely deliver. Enjoy the rest of the show, hey?
1: Yeah.
0: Much appreciated.
1: Yeah.
0: And with our time, 24 minutes after the hour 8, let's check who we have on WhatsApp. Somebody dropped us something, and I know it's coming through from Mufftown.
2: Hello, hello, Raki. How are you? I'm doing great. Can you please play?
0: Not this one. Sorry, family.
3: Hey, good evening, Kaki.
0: Good evening,
3: my lady. Please play me. Dance with my father again. Well, I get to be Binoaki man, but I've heard it when I was listening to these shows. So, the reason behind it, Kori, today I'm feeling very empty. I'm feeling like I have a void. That needs to be filled. So I'm just missing my dead man. This is Agnes. Thank you.
0: You know, you guys know how to get me chopping onions. You know, yeah. And I'm really sorry for what you're going through, Agnes. And here it comes through, Luther Vandross. May his soul continue to rest in peace as well. And so does the rest of the departed. You know. Dance with my father. It's 25 minutes after the hour 8. Ultimate Deja Vu with Rake and Joel.

0: father, and he places us at 30 minutes after the hour 8 on the Ultimate Radio. And this one was a dedication to every child who has lost a dad, to every woman who has lost a husband. And yeah, you guys got me chopping onions. I'm not supposed to be all emotional on you now. It's unethical, but I'm only human. So please stay for me. And let's check who we have again. The list is long and I hope I can cover the rest of the requisition. So let's check who we have again this side.
1: Hi, Reggie. This is Mpointle all the way from Mafting. I love you. Well, it's a dedication to my mom. Yeah. And I know she's probably listening now. Yeah, so I'm telling her good thing I'm tired. I love you, mommy. I hope you enjoy the rest of your evening.

24 minutes remaining before we hit the hour 9. Celine Dion with the song I Love You, and is a special dedication to a mom, aunt, girl, babies special. And they make every mom feel like the entire world is theirs to gloat about. And of course, we love appreciating those closest to us. We have another voice note, and it's followed by a text. This text, let me check who it's coming from. It's coming from Hosi Kahatetsane. He goes, hey, Rake, how are you? Could you please

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this is the end of the road for us, family. And from me, Rake, let's meet again next week, same time, same place, of course, on a different time slot. And if ever I stepped on your toes, 1,000 apologies. I'm not leaving you unattended. I'm giving the ropes to Sazi Daly. She'll take you on from now up until the midnight hour. And kindly enjoy the rest of the programs lined up on the Ultimate Radio. And of course, we'll meet tomorrow. And going out, I drop you Questa featuring Tapsi with the song Ngiyasfela. And I love you guys, and we are family. Hello.

Hi, yes, you, and you, and you, and you. My name is Shingi, aka Mr. Biggs. Do you know that the Ultimate Radio is turning 20 years in existence? If you didn't know, now you know. Turn up

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0: Like never before. This is the ultimate.

Kim Mushweshwe, the founder of the Basutu Nation. Strategic thinking and inspirational leadership by Kim Mushweshwe I in the 19th century led to the formation of Lesotho. Emerging between Zulu Nation, the Boers and the British, Mushweshwe used his diplomatic skill to unite Basutu clans escaping the Zulu's conquering forces. He preserved his kingdom, either absorbing or overcoming rival tribes. Mushweshwe used the mountains to create a defendable capital, Tababusiu, and used French missionary diplomacy and weaponry, defeating the British in 1851, but losing to the Boers in 1868. Mushweshwe appealed to Queen Victoria for help. She declared Basutoland a British protectorate. In 1966, Basutoland gained its independence from Britain, becoming the Kingdom of Lesotho. Never forget Kim Mushweshwe, the founder of the Basutu Nation.

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Good evening, ladies and gentlemen. How are you doing this evening? I know you've been waiting, but I gotta apologize. I mean, you know, logistically, it's always this and that, this or that. Otherwise, my name is Sazi Daily Sazlicious. Welcome to Night Pals. This is the Sunday edition. And this, I promise you, it's going to be an amazing evening as we always roll. That's how we'll keep at it. And of course, before we continue with this journey, I have to thank my colleagues. I'm talking about Rake and all of my colleagues who came before her, just so that they made sure that you are entertained. They made sure that you actually kept it locked right here on the Mighty Station. It is, of course, the 5th of July. Those who are celebrating on this day, happy birthday to you. May God continue to bless you. And, of course, may He give you all your heart desires. We do have our celebrities' famous birthday. We have Felicia, who just turned 26 years old. She's a pop singer. I'll definitely play her song. Jason Dolly, TV actor. Just turned 35 years old. We also have Stevie Perez, who turned 30, and Livy Lewis, who is just 10. Ladies and gentlemen, because there's quite a lot of them, let us just say now it is the right time to actually give your friends, your besties, your family, your relatives, your siblings who are actually celebrating on this day a big shout out on 622-0998. Is our WhatsApp hotline. 2121-9998 is the number to dial right now. If you want us to prank call them, you can just text us the numbers and their names and I'll do the job and make sure that their day is actually wrapped up nicely with a good top-notch celebration. Otherwise, Jason Walker came through with a call before I can actually come and open your show. Welcome once again, Bestie. It is an advance. That one show that comes to you from Fridays to Sunday, same time, 9 p.m. to 0 hour. But as you know, Sunday's a bit different. Sunday a bit special because that's where we get to relax, you know. That's where we get to chill, to have that conversation, amazing conversation, and just to say, our boy Steve, buddy, Ultimate Radio listener, Ultimate Radio family, let's get to know one another. Let's get to chat. Real talk Sundays. That's what this is all about. And of course, Sundays will always be for lovers. Good music, love songs. We're talking R&B, hip hop, Afro soul, soul. You know what? Whatever it is that you want is definitely what you will get right here with Sazi Daily. Let's continue with good vibes, good music until 0 hour. Rihanna, stay.

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5: In small towns, in big cities, you came together as Democrats, Republicans, and Independents to stand up and say that we are one nation, we are one people, and our time.

It's Babe the Girl Fawzia alongside John Legend. Minefields putting us at 49 minutes after 9 on the night pass. The heartbeat of the kingdom, Ultimate Radio with Sazi Daily. And of course, R. Kelly came through with I Believe. And we had Rihanna alongside Mickey with Stay. We still continuing. And remember, when it is actually Sunday evening, we get to check general hacks or tips. And then, of course, we'll be checking out entertainment news. From there, we'll definitely get into our interaction. And then we give you that time to actually select your playlist. Besties, I already posted the topic because time flies, eh? On our Facebook page, that is the Ultimate Radio 99.8. What's one lesson heartbreak taught you that you'll never forget? That's a topic for this evening. We want to hear from your experiences. What is it that you've learned from that heartbreak now that you have actually moved on? Yeah? 10 minutes before 10. Let's just think about it. And you can also use our WhatsApp hotline. Either you sending the voice note or you just texting us. Please let us know what is that one lesson. Bestie, what is that one lesson heartbreak taught you that you'll never forget? It is a good evening. Still good vibes on the mighty station. Good music. Sundays kind of vibes. New edition. Can you stay?

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twice, some 10 times, some, I mean, as many as possible. So obviously we have had those lessons. But for those who are teenagers who are still studying this journey of love, maybe they can learn from our experiences. They don't have to go through the same thing that we actually went through. So let's talk, let's chat, let's share our experiences so that one bestie can actually do it.

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on the brain, Rihanna, putting us at 42 minutes after 10. Besties, we still talking about those lessons that heartbreak has actually taught you that you will never forget. And we did went through some, but we continue now with other besties. So Pumi Pakwe says Nakanete ulene to love herself and have a heart of stone. Ooh, Pumi, a heart of stone. I'm not judging you. Hey, it had a pilune. Anyway, that's what she learned from Dwetse Mulapo. A relationship is only for two people. Yes, people can know that so and so are in a relationship, but the details of such should be private. I agree 100% if it's possible. But hey, you know, when you are in love, you know, like that in love, you feel like they must know, right? This time around, you know. Especially in this era of social media where we need to brag, where we need to let the whole world know that we win in the side. Another conversation for another evening. But I hear you, Ndwetse, on a serious note, that's how it's supposed to be. Untatile tlamito are, never lower your standards to accommodate someone else. Never ever ever, bestie, lower your standards just to accommodate someone else. And apparently they should meet you where you are if they can. If they can't, move. You'll definitely find someone who will definitely meet you there. For Untatilwe, okay, that's the one that I actually read now. Dr. Love says, been shot and survived. Being on the wheelchair for 8 months. I'm so sorry, bestie. This is quite deep and sad. And he continues saying, I see you 2 times and survived. It was not easy. I understand. I'm so sorry. I'm so sorry you had to go through that. But I love the fact that you always surviving. And obviously, there was a reason for that. And now you're stronger than before. But we just say we are with you. We hope that moving on, you don't get to actually experience such. Kayla Matlole Are learned that I shouldn't have high expectations. Else, I will die young. Expectations. I love that. I think I'm just going to go through this comments, and then each Sunday or one day we'll definitely dwell in each comment, you know, like literally make it a topic, because they are all so deep. They are all so general. They are all so ambiguous, like, but very important at the same time, like all of them. And we all go through those things, you know. One day or the other, you'll definitely experience one of these. So it's very important when we should dive deeper, like real, real deeper into each comment. So, expectations, besties. You shouldn't have expectations. Expectations will hurt you. I mean, every love expect will tell you that we are being hurt by our own expectations of other people. I've seen the other comment saying, unless I haven't read it, okay, you should actually love people as they are. Do not want to change them. If you are not happy with that person as they are, leave them alone. Go to somebody that you want. I think it goes along with the standards, not lowering your standards just to accommodate somebody. Always go for someone who is where you want, so that stress can reduce that stress.

for you and for that person. For keke wakani fobo are that I should always and kiri always put myself first. Tsedin le babam batla la tela. Kamorao. So you had it, bestie. 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The rest of the people can it. 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Are batho ba re etsa dintho tse bohloko ka tumello ya rona. I love it. I love this. Nobody can hurt you without you allowing them to. Nobody can make you feel inferior without you tolerating it. Coming from Maya Angelou. That one I've always, I think I've known that when I was still in high school and I've never forgotten it. And it used to be my favorite phrase that nobody can ever make you feel inferior without your consent. That's the phrase. So I love this one. Keke are e rabadumela. I mean, muleboheng are kanete batwaretsa ntse bohloko ka tumello ya rona. And for Adele, Padime are never love again. I'm so sorry, my love. You will heal eventually. With time, it gets better. They always say that. With time, it always gets better. Eventually, you would forget that. In fact, you'd be laughing at it. It's like, you know what? And now it's a joke because it's not hurting you anymore. So I'm so sorry, but do not ever give up on love. I'm here to encourage you to never ever give up on love. Connie Clow says, having a partner who is HIV positive, not taking his meds and not telling you the truth about his health status and finding out for yourself. I'm so sorry, Connie Clow. And unfortunately, most people, they will never tell you the truth about this. It's a few. And I'm so happy for those few. It's very few. Hence, besties, you always have to take care of yourself. Always be responsible. Always condomize or just abstain, you know. Please, always, because these people out here, they don't play. I don't know. I don't even want to dwell on that one. But besties, ultimate family, please, let's continue to take care of ourselves, be responsible. Even if you love that person that much, please. Rather, if you just like, okay, willing to please them or maybe is what you want, go for preps. Lately, we do not judge anybody who's on preps. Go for preps because PEP will just stress you out and you'll probably just like, 28 days. I can't go for 28 days with preps. But with preps, you know that you'll be safe with whoever you are with, you know. Whether they tell you or they don't tell you, whether you know the status or you don't know them, but at least you know that you've taken the precaution. Anyway, I love that. And that's, we learn. And for Mutiti, Mia Are, that isn't everyone who deserves my kindness. That's what Mutiti has learned. Are, because now I'm stuck with a credit of 1,000 and possibility of being blacklisted. Only because I agreed to help a person who came to me asking for my help. I'm so sorry, Mutit. I'm so sorry for your kindness. Hey, sometimes kindness, hey, Eric Enya Kahare, because, I mean, I can relate because I have somebody who owes me, not somebody, I have people who owes me a lot of money because they came crying and you're like assisting them. When it's time to pay you back, they don't pay. So unfortunately, for you, you are actually being good to this person who don't appreciate your kindness. Otherwise, besties, it is still the Mighty Station Night Pass. And it has gone 50 minutes after 10. Leaving us with just 10 minutes before it goes over to the last hour of your show, which will be the request. And let's just take another short musical break. After this song, we're wrapping it up.

It's Vanessa Carlton, 1,000 miles. Besties, putting us at 5 minutes away from 11. If you just tuned in, welcome. It is your night pals, the Sunday edition with your girl Sazi. Daily Sazilicious, that one bestie who's always got in your back. And our conversation tonight, bestie, revolved around the lessons that comes with the heartbreaks that we never ever forgot. You know, was that one lesson heartbreak taught you that you'll never forget? That was the question. And our besties have actually participated in this one, and I'm actually learning. I thought I was old enough. You know, I always tell you that I'm old, but some lessons are just quite new, and hence I always say these conversations kind of help us, you know, to learn from other people's mistakes, other people's experiences. So with the few that are left, this one is coming from Natalie P.T. Mentrick. Loving yourself is not selfish. Know yourself well and never ever apologize for it. Like you said, what is meant to be, it will be. Mekelisia obuletse hore ntongwe longwe ina lenako. There's a season for everything. Bestie, you get it. You get me. You and I, same as a couple. That's coming from Natalie. Besties, very, very interesting insights right there. And the other one says, what I've learned is that peace comes when you accept people as they are, not as you hope they will be. Bestie, right on the track. And then it continues saying, but bottom line is, you have to prioritize yourself. Lehlohonolo ganya di ke tswa di tabaneng. A big shout out to you, Lehlohonolo. And that's how we wrap up our topic for this evening. I hope you right there at home, you've actually learned a lot from our other besties.

Beyonce alongside Chateau Wale with Already, placing us at 23 minutes after 11. And Sia came through with Big Girls Cry, Luva, Thin Rose, If I Didn't Know Better. It is still the Night Power Sunday edition with Sazzy Daily, Sazzylicious, and

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0: on the mighty station. Night Pals, 5 minutes away from midnight. K-Camp came through with a comeback home. Jordan Sparks alongside Chris Brown played the song, No Air. And of course, Billie Eilish, My Strange Addiction, Lana Del Rey, Summertime Sadness, and of course, Ella Anderson Alone. Ladies and gentlemen, it is now that time we've all been waiting for. Yeah, Chaili. I just want to thank you so much, besties, for your company, for your participation. Thank you so much for your choice of music. The playlist is amazing. I mean, your insights on our conversation tonight was amazing. I've learned so much, and I want to believe that you basically also learned a lot from one another, from us. And I really appreciate this moment. You know, the reason I actually love Sundays is because it's all about real talk. We get to bond, you know, we get to chill, relax. Even the songs, the mood is just amazing. Thank you so much for an awesome evening. My name is Sazi Jelly, Sazi Licious. Anyhow you want to call me, because I've got so many nicknames. You can call me Sazi Live, Sazi, Zazan, anything that you feel comfortable with. Remember, I'm your one bestie on the mighty station. Let's do these things again next week. And unfortunately, it's going to be starting from Thursday, which will be Chill Factor. And then we'll cross over to the Night Pals as usual. Same time though, 9 p.m. to 0 hour. For those who will be celebrating the birthdays, as usual, happy birthday to you. May God continue to bless you. Do not do anything I wouldn't do. Don't drink and drive. Don't overspend. Be responsible, bestie. There's always tomorrow. I love you. I love you. And I'm out. See you again on the other side. Soulja Boy, kiss me through the phone.
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25: Kim Mushreshwe, the founder of the Basutu Nation. Strategic thinking and inspirational leadership by Kim Mushreshwe I in the 19th century led to the formation of Lesotho. Emerging between Zulu Nation, the Boers and the British, Mushreshwe used his diplomatic skill to unite Basutu clans escaping the Zulu's conquering forces. He preserved his kingdom, either absorbing or overcoming rival tribes. Mushreshwe used the mountains to create a defendable capital, Tabawusiu, and used French missionary diplomacy and weaponry, defeating the British in 1851, but losing to the Boers in 1868. Mushreshwe appealed to Queen Victoria for help. She declared Basutoland a British protectorate. In 1966, Basutoland gained its independence from Britain, becoming the Kingdom of Lesotho. Never forget King Mushreshwe, the founder of the Basutu Nation.

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Oh, is that an engagement ring? Oh, congratulations. Oh, he slipped it on your finger last night, huh? He's the luckiest man in the world, you know? Yeah, he should be real proud to have someone like you.

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0: What's up, yo? It's the Kid 50 Cent.
1: 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I'm Eminem.
2: What's up, y'all? This Timbaland.
3: Yo, what's crack-a-lack? This is Snoop D-O double G.
4: Yo, what's good? It's your man, Flo Rida.
5: Yeah, it's that little Chico Pitbull.
6: Yo, what's up, y'all? This is Kanye.
7: Yo, don't know, say, yo, this is Sean Paul, the girls. I'm over Rida. Tell him, say, locking and stocking. Take it away.
8: Hey, hey, this is Lady Gaga.
9: Hey, what's up? It's Kesha.
10: What's up, you guys? It's Nicki Minaj.
11: What's up, y'all? I'm Beyonce.
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